It's black and I'm lonely. Oh, if I could only get some sleep. Creaky noises make my skin creep. I need to get some sleep. I can't get no sleep.

0: like 30 years ago, did you know what you were doing was going to be so special, or were you just like, let's hope that this works?
1: No, I mean, it was very experimental. We were very naive. We'd never made an album before. We did start with a concept, which was we just met Maxi. We were fascinated with his Buddhist philosophy, and we asked him all about, you know, why do bad things happen to good people, and what happened if someone nicked your baseball cap? Like, would you go and like deck them, or would you forgive them? Or, you know, we asked him the most ridiculous questions, but it was part of a conversation that unfurled over 30 years. And then we'd say, well, can you put that in a song? And you just have this moment of absolute magic and alchemy. I remember on several occasions we would have our hairs standing up, goosebumps, when he'd come in with some new lyrics. We'd sent him off with some music. Sometimes he wrote in the studio, sometimes he'd go home and write like away from us. And it was always magical when he came back with something special.
2: This is my church. This is where I heal my hurts. It's in natural grace, or watching young life shape. It's in minor keys, solutions and remedies. Enemies becoming friends when bitterness ends. This is my church. This is my church.

0: all my life DJing, I don't think I've ever come across anybody that has walked off a dance floor when I've dropped a Faithless record. Like, and any time I've played,
1: this is good news.
0: This is good news.
1: And like,
0: you know,
1: I'm retired now. We're taking the dance floor. Like, oh my god, do not play this.
0: Because you know how fickle some people can be if they don't recognise a song straight away. But straight away, when you hear a Faithless track, you're just like, yeah, I know this. I'm here. I'm here for the party. I'm here for the poetry. I'm here for the message that it's sending. And it's magical. And I think we all have to take our hat off and bow to what has been created over the last 30 years, which is absolutely incredible. And long may it continue.

0: There's been a massive resurgence as well with people collecting vinyl and DJs going back to vinyl. Like our show itself, Iconic Anthems, 2 hours on a Friday and Saturday night, is all done on vinyl. And for the first time, for the first time in 20 years, last Saturday, I did an hour's live set to an actual crowd, and my hand was shaking putting the needle on the record. But we got through it, and people were there. You got to play the full 8 minutes of the track, and they weren't just kind of bored halfway through. It was lovely. Do you prefer to play off vinyl or off of digital?
1: Oh God, I haven't played vinyl for about 20 years.
0: Let's get your guest mix.
1: Yeah, right, I'm up for it. I mean, what was quite mad was recently Carl Cox did a huge part of Prodigy's recent tour. That's and right. He went back to his 3-deck magic mixing. Yeah. And he did a little kind of thing on Instagram, and it really made me laugh. He's like, God, you know, I've really lost the art of vinyl mixing. You have to really know your records. You're not seeing a digital readout. You don't know when the breakdown's coming. And he had to really practice to get, like, match fit to play, you know, how he'd been playing for a good 20 years before that. But I have to say, there's many DJs now, just the convenience of the digital world. But I still own all of that stuff on vinyl. It's just, I think my back would give out if I had to carry my record boxes round.
2: All the subtle flavours of my life are become bitter seeds and poison leaves without you. You represent what's true.

0: I think after this discussion, I think you need to go to the attic and like get out the old box. I literally did that. We found a pallet because with the show, I needed to get as many records as possible. And I knew I'd more in storage somewhere. And I went and I got a pallet down. We found 7 boxes of all dance classics, and they're all put in storage about 20 years ago. And there was about 1,000 records in there, and I was just like, oh my God, my mind nearly exploded when I found them. It was absolutely unbelievable. So I'm beside myself with excitement, not only for that, but when I knew I was going to be talking to you, I had to tell you about the vinyl collection.
1: It sounds like a proper treasure trove, but...
0: Oh my God.
1: Actually, a DJ I know had so much vinyl, it sank the floor. He had so much, and it was so heavy, literally, it sort of caused subsidence in his house, which I
0: don't tell my wife that.
1: Exactly. Keep them in storage. Keep out of sight, out of mind for a little bit.
0: Absolutely amazing. Kamira, it's been a pleasure to meet you. You and Faithless have been part of my life for 30 years. I wish you the very best of luck continuing into the future.
1: Thank you. Take care.
0: Bye-bye. Thank you.
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1: Turn it up.
2: We are back. You ever heard of the term crate digging? Well, it's something that record collectors and vinyl collectors like to do, and that is go digging through second-hand record shop, record fairs, or just through their own collection that they haven't gone through in quite a while. And that's what I've done. We've gotten stuff out of storage, and we've gone crate digging. And I've came across this promo. It is on AMPM Records, and it was absolutely huge. This is Armin, Communication. This is an absolute iconic anthem. And this is what it's all about on iRadio.

Greg, called Angel Lover. It's a white label. I don't actually think he got an official release, so it's genuinely quite rare. Let's move it into 12-inch thumpers. This is called Don't Cross the Line. Mashing up some old-school hip-hop with house and ramping it up to make it a little bit harder. This is Iconic Anthems on iRadio.

Sky Radio. Hope you guys have been keeping well. I'm on tour right now in Bali. I've had two amazing shows out here. Absolutely love this island. If you've never visited Bali before, I highly recommend it. It's an amazing place and it's got some great parties too. I'm excited for this episode of the Zai Radio. Get ready for some brand new heat coming from the likes of Sam Patro and To Be Honest, Nika Baxter, Michelle and Winter, Ammo Avenue, Max Sider, Cassian, Anima and Volcoda, and much more. I'll get straight into it with this brand new banger from Adam Bayer and DJ Jock. This is their new single, Let Loose. I love the sample here, and I played this in my sets in Bali, and it absolutely went off. So here we go. You're in the mix with me, Joel Corry, right here on Desire Radio. Let's

It's Joel Corry dropping all the bangers on Desire Radio. You just heard my latest single, Whisper. Thank you so much for all the love on that. I've been playing it in my sets in Bali and it's been absolutely going off. You also heard music from Max Styler, Tony Romero, Adam Bayer and DJ Jock, Cassian and much more. If you want any IDs of the tracks that I'm playing on this episode of Desire Radio, just head over to the 1001 Tracklist website and search for Desire Radio. And as always, hit me up on the socials at Joel Corry. I love hearing from you guys. Let me know if you're loving the vibes and what you think of the show.

Save Summer and much more. But up next is a super fresh one from Michelle and Vinta. This is their new banger, Energy. I'm loving this one. You're on a mix of me, Joel Corey, here on Desire Radio. Keep it locked.

Joel Corry in the mix right now on Desire Radio. How big does this one sound? Anima and Volcoder with their new one, Other Dimension. I've been playing this in all my sets and it absolutely goes off. Unfortunately, that's just about all I've got time for on this episode of Desire Radio. Thank you so much for tuning in and I hope you guys like the vibes. If you want to listen back to this episode or any other episode of Desire Radio, remember I upload all my shows to my YouTube page, SoundCloud and Apple Podcasts. I'll leave you with one more monster before I go. It's my guy Dave Summer with a big banging remix of another's summer anthem, Talk To You. I played this one recently at a couple of festivals and it absolutely goes off. Thanks so much for joining me here on Desire Radio. Hope you love the show and I'll catch you guys next time. This is Joel Corry signing out for

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1: Wake up.
0: iMornings. In this working relationship, that you would be the moaner.
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3: 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All your stuff all over my desk, like all your bags and even on my chair. 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And they're trip hazard, isn't it?
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3: And then don't get me started on the your collection of coffee cups out on the windowsill, then your bowl, which has gone all hard with your Weetabix. 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Breakfast before you come into work, so we should put up with you.
0: I don't want to wake my twins.
3: 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That's another thing. 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

Welcome to Rave the World Radio with me, Alok. There's some incredible music lined up for the next hour, including a bunch of brand new releases and a few personal favorites. So I hope you're ready. Let's get into it.

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And together,

0: 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The morning birds. The barbecue with mates. Festival season. And someone winning 200,000 euro. Friday at 3. We want you to answer your phone.
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0: mornings.
1: Rachel was trying to park the other day, and when she went in to park, a woman was holding space standing there. And Rachel asked her to move, and she said, "No, I'm keeping it for my boyfriend." But she got there first, so she bags you the space.
2: It's not the way it works, though. That person does not have the right to hold that space.
3: Well, people are very uptight.
4: Sorry, I have to agree with Cooper on this one with the car parking. You just cannot hold a car parking space. It's just the height of bad manners.
2: Yeah.
4: I'll be fuming.
2: Yeah, fuming.
1: Yeah. Anyway, Cooper, I told you, it's the height of bad manners. You can't be going around doing that. Jesus, you're Christ. Shocking, you are. I can't believe it.
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2: I'm Gemma. Here's what's happening. Peaky Blinders fans can step inside the world of the Shelby family with a new immersive experience opening in London. Peaky Blinders Underworld features a recreation of the Garrison Tavern before visitors enter a world of bookies, backstreet deals and missions inspired by the hit TV series. Stars of the upcoming Beatles biopic recreated the iconic Abbey Road cover on the zebra crossing outside the famous London studio. Harris Dickinson leads as John Lennon, followed by Barry Keoghan as Ringo Starr, Paul Mescal as Paul McCartney, and Joseph Quinn as George Harrison. Saoirse Ronan is also among the cast, making three Irish names in the ensemble. Fontaines DC confirmed their next album, Dopamine Chamber, will be out on the 16th of October. The band headlines Electric Picnic on Sunday, August 30th. Fresh from the launch of the Whitney Houston doll, Barbie is launching another one of a late celebrity. This time, it's Marilyn Monroe to honour what would have been her 100th birthday. The creators say the doll recreates her iconic look from her Gentlemen Prefer Blondes movie. Oscar winner Olivia Colman is joining the cast of Only Murders in the Building. The sixth series is moving the action to London for the first time, with David Tennant, Jerry Halliwell Horner and Martin Freeman also appearing. The family of Robin Williams has relaunched his Instagram account. The intention is for the account to be a base for fans to find authentic clips of the late actor, with the hopes of combating what they describe as the rampant use of AI to recreate his image. Mark Zuckerberg has bought a castle in County Waterford. The billionaire and his wife, Priscilla Chan, are the new owners of Strancally Castle, located on the banks of the River Blackwater. The purchase price of the 440-acre estate isn't known yet, but it's said it could have gone for anything between 20 and 30 million euro. And YouTube star Amelia de Moldenberg says young people need nepotism these days to get a job. The 32-year-old, known for interviewing well-known celebrities on her Chicken Shop Date series, says more needs to be done to open up opportunities for people not in education, employment or training. For more, follow at This Is iRadio on social.
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Sagala agus May and Muller feels the scud. Era radio's ain't gala cara per problem plus the wets. I'm not even fan of chat sagas a no no and the jar shachna show but problem plus the wets. Say 087-1102-107 on ever an issue. Ram yalak the kill agam ditch on a Miles Smith and couple numbers trish kill new on cat's eye. Big elum.

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24k gold in August Indi or like Kayla Lanmood air I radio's ain't scale lumps Leona I shaw August how my show lots like a genie flow air Madsen air I'm Yalaknish talk yo like I'm dish on ga bana killer not the reta does you think sax ratio bigilum.

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3: I'm Gemma, here's what's happening. Peaky Blinders fans can step inside the world of the Shelby family with a new immersive experience opening in London. Peaky Blinders Underworld features a recreation of the Garrison Tavern before visitors enter a world of bookies, backstreet deals and missions inspired by the hit TV series. Stars of the upcoming Beatles biopic recreated the iconic Abbey Road cover on the zebra crossing outside the famous London studio. Harris Dickinson leads as John Lennon, followed by Barry Keoghan as Ringo Starr, Paul Mescal as Paul McCartney and Joseph Quinn as George Harrison. Saoirse Ronan is also among the cast, making three Irish names in the ensemble. Fontaines DC confirmed their next album, Dopamine Chamber, will be out on the 16th of October. The band headlines Electric Picnic on Sunday, August 30th. Fresh from the launch of the Whitney Houston doll, Barbie is launching another one of a late celebrity. This time, it's Marilyn Monroe to honour what would have been her 100th birthday. The creators say the doll recreates her iconic look from her Gentlemen Prefer Blondes movie. Oscar winner Olivia Colman is joining the cast of Only Murders in the Building. The sixth series is moving the action to London for the first time, with David Tennant, Jerry Halliwell Horner and Martin Freeman also appearing. The family of Robin Williams has relaunched his Instagram account. The intention is for the account to be a base for fans to find authentic clips of the late actor, with the hopes of combating what they describe as the rampant use of AI to recreate his image. Mark Zuckerberg has bought a castle in County Waterford. The billionaire and his wife, Priscilla Chan, are the new owners of Strancally Castle, located on the banks of the River Blackwater. The purchase price of the 440-acre estate isn't known yet, but it's said it could have gone for anything between 20 and 30 million euro. And YouTube star Amelia de Moldenberg says young people need nepotism these days to get a job. The 32-year-old, known for interviewing well-known celebrities on her Chicken Shop Date series, says more needs to be done to open up opportunities for people not in education, employment or training. For more, follow at This Is iRadio on socials.
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5: Maizin wa a kara agus falsher raj kui gai radio zainshke lums liona aisha agus tama aisha latsa gji niachlo ger maizin lai krak agus kiol. But bralum klus the wet zera maizin so su blog and go to konagma in krak in ish thumb say 087-1102-107 in ish tach yo lagum dichon kingfisher. 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

By she a touring gig Jira on Vlian Shala album Lua Dinner Party been Niall Horan agus a taste so good Air I radio and ish talk yo welcome to chon a Jiwa Lipa sha a illusion I've been

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agus a lisí céir le chéile leté ar a réúir hit music leh ar an meall tochtí an nua agam dit an cultúr. Trís an áir an nua seo an Beyoncé é a Morning Dew.

0: Binarima, agus Selena Gomez, a chéile, le calm down, I radios, ein chéile, cara, chulatú an, iver more, iver numa, is deachsa a radio, summer cashin, well, tá sunri, eg Matthew, traitor to help plug Martin, biggie lin, agus tá kyolirnuk agum ditch, a couple numas, a kalinas, malia, a haklia, le Chris Lorenzo, eg sachtrish huja, agus movement to the sun, biggie lum. 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
11: I'm moving through the sun. Yo, what's up, guys? This is Jen. Where?

Been Cardi B, Agatha, J Balvin, Lakeala. I like it. Era radios, ain't she gala, Karenish. The sketch me the on down there, Marthachio, like I'm doing, like Kalinas, Malia, Ahahuia, Lakeala, like Chris Lorenzo, Lahain, Aaron Shaw, Invisible.

In the Sunny Patera, MK agus a Clementine Douglas the Kiela le asking Gerai Radio's Ange Gale Lum Siona Aisha of the Machrik Maha and Nish by Mayor Ashamore Tration Neil Luglahai I Radio at Night Achnish by Una Agus Cooper I'm sure Bielina Kara.

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8: I'm Gemma. Here's what's happening. Peaky Blinders fans can step inside the world of the Shelby family with a new immersive experience opening in London. Peaky Blinders Underworld features a recreation of the Garrison Tavern before visitors enter a world of bookies, backstreet deals and missions inspired by the hit TV series. Stars of the upcoming Beatles biopic recreated the iconic Abbey Road cover on the zebra crossing outside the famous London studio. Harris Dickinson leads as John Lennon, followed by Barry Keoghan as Ringo Starr, Paul Mescal as Paul McCartney and Joseph Quinn as George Harrison. Saoirse Ronan is also among the cast, making three Irish names in the ensemble. Fontaines DC confirmed their next album, Dopamine Chamber, will be out on the 16th of October. The band headlines Electric Picnic on Sunday, August 30th. Fresh from the launch of the Whitney Houston doll, Barbie is launching another one of a late celebrity. This time it's Marilyn Monroe to honour what would have been her 100th birthday. The creators say the doll recreates her iconic look from her Gentlemen Prefer Blondes movie. Oscar winner Olivia Colman is joining the cast of Only Murders in the Building. The sixth series is moving the action to London for the first time, with David Tennant, Jerry Halliwell Horner and Martin Freeman also appearing. The family of Robin Williams has relaunched his Instagram account. The intention is for the account to be a base for fans to find authentic clips of the late actor, with the hopes of combating what they describe as the rampant use of AI to recreate his image. Mark Zuckerberg has bought a castle in County Waterford. The billionaire and his wife, Priscilla Chan, are the new owners of Strancally Castle, located on the banks of the River Blackwater. The purchase price of the 440-acre estate isn't known yet, but it's said it could have gone for anything between 20 and 30 million euro. And YouTube star Amelia de Moldenberg says young people need nepotism these days to get a job. The 32-year-old, known for interviewing well-known celebrities on her Chicken Shop Date series, says more needs to be done to open up opportunities for people not in education, employment or training. For more, follow at This Is iRadio on social.
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morning, Sir Cooper Nuna. On a Sunday, we've got some best bits on the way, including our Wind Up Wednesday. You don't want to miss it. It's on the way. Here's Olivia Rodrigo, Stupid Song. This is iRadio. New York City.

0: DJ Coach and Jason Derulo, Michiko, on iMornings with Cooper and Una on a Sunday. Our wind up Wednesday this week is brilliant. Una wound up an electrician. His name is Alan. This is class.
1: Hello.
2: Hi, is this Alan?
1: Yeah, it is.
2: Hi, Alan. My name is Mary Murphy there. I'm calling from the ATU Standards Department. How are you getting on?
1: Good. How are you?
2: Good. Are you enjoying the break?
1: Oh, no. I think I took on too much work for the summer. Keep me so busy.
2: Oh, very good. Sure, you'll be back at it now again before you know it.
1: I know, yeah. A couple of weeks.
2: Listen, I'm just ringing about a new reassessment that the department wants you to undertake. It's it's like standard now across all practical courses. It's just resitting a practical exam. So we'll send like an examiner to the university to assess you. Everyone teaching electrician apprentices has to take it.
1: Right.
2: It shouldn't take more than an hour or so. Like, it's back to basics.
1: And when is it?
2: So that now we can send, whenever suits you, we can send one around. So in the first week or two, whenever you have some free time, we'll send our assessor around. How does that sound?
1: Right.
2: I suppose really it's about going back to basics. Like, you'll have to wire a plug, right?
1: Wait.
2: Yeah, so
1: This isn't like a wind-up ring, no?
2: No. You'll also have to demonstrate like which end of a screwdriver to hold on. And you'll have to change a fuse as well. And there'll also be a simulated scenario where an assessor pretends to be a housewife that needs her fuse box looked at. And she needs to be powered up and turned on.
1: So the fuse box needs to be powered up?
2: Well, no, it'll actually be the housewife that needs her fuse box looked at.
1: Ah, will you go here, you I was there going,
2: come here, listen.
1: And
2: do you
1: I thought I recognised the voice.
2: Do you know what I heard about electricians?
1: What?
2: They're shocking in bed.
1: Oh, great.
2: So this is Una, obviously, for my radio, Alan. And the Val put me up to this.
1: And I knew the voice, and I was there going, I know who this is.
2: You're an absolute legend.
1: You can know I'm working for myself long enough, and I'm so sceptical when anyone rings.
2: Go on and sort out that woman's fuse box, for the love of God.
1: Bye.
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0: Cooper and Una, and it's Spits and Giggles time. We love this. I play you clips, you've got water in your mouths, and you spit it all over each other if you find it funny. The winner is the one who's the most wet at the end. Are you ready to play this morning?
1: I certainly am.
0: Una's won a couple now.
1: She has.
0: So she might be getting a bit big-headed and thinking she's, you know, going to win this one as well, but we'll see. Okie dokes, your mouth is full. Cooper prematurely squirted there. Are you...
1: It wouldn't be like me.
0: More water in your mouth, please, Cooper. Una's still got the cheeks full.
2: Mm-hmm.
0: Yeah,
2: mm-hmm.
0: Ready to go?
2: Mm-hmm.
0: Clip number one. American TV news to kick things off. Sometimes co-presenters can share way too much information and get quite personal.
3: We all have dogs. Have you ever dressed your dog up?
4: I honestly have not.
3: Well, you got a big dog. That's probably why.
4: She's larger.
3: Yeah. Mark has a little wiener. Have you ever dressed a wiener up?
0: Funny, but you both kept the liquid in the cheeks. Well done. Fair play. Nil, nil. Clip number two. New Zealand parliamentary debates here, and they really do get heated and quite personal, just like this political standoff.
5: Way of repairing the fiscal hole in Nationals' plans.
6: How big is his hole?
5: That is not in the public interest.
7: You got my knee again.
1: Your knee.
7: No, my knee will have your allergy.
0: 1-0 to Una. Cooper went first. Well done, everybody.
1: Well, be here, New Zealand Parliament.
0: Next clip. Are you ready, Una? Water in your mouth?
2: Mm-hmm.
0: Very nice. We often use common sayings to illustrate what we mean. Just make sure you get the common saying right when you were going to say it.
8: It feels absolutely amazing to finally spread my legs and be the person that I know I am musically. I just said spread my wings musically.
0: Some people have to do certain things to spread your wings, get where you want in life. It's still one.

0: Nil to Una. Next clip, final clip. Accents and pronunciations are a wonderful thing, and here is an example as to why.
1: Anyone of you wants to lick the ball? Matt, you look like someone who likes to lick balls.
2: Oh my God.
0: Oh, Una's laughing but kept it in.
3: She's also soaking wet.
0: Cooper spraying everywhere. Well done, Una, you are the winner. 2-0 to you. You get to pick the last.
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0: Hi, morning to Cooper Nuna on a Sunday. It's time for our mystery guest, which we do every single Monday. This one was a real treat.
1: Hello there, how are you?
2: Oh, we're pretty good, thanks very much. We've got some clues to go through. Okay, so this man, so I think so far we know it's a man, knows how to survive in one of Ireland's most famous fictional villages. And at the end of the month, he's going to be entertaining thousands at one of Ireland's largest festivals.
3: Okay.
2: A fictional village. What's the story in Ballamore? Okay. He's made a career out of making people laugh, but long before selling out comedy gigs, he became a cult favourite as part of a legendary Irish TV gang. Okay.
1: Mm-hmm.
2: This is the last clue. Think Wild Adventures, Mayo Madness, one of Ireland's best-loved comic series. Now swap the small screen for the electric picnic stage. Who's today's mystery guest?
3: Okay, I think I know who it is.
2: You think you do?
3: Mayo Madness, yeah. Is this Owen Colgan?
1: It sure is. You win a prize.
3: How are you, Buzz?
1: Not too bad now, yourself.
3: Great.
2: How are you keeping? Is it all good?
1: All good now. I'm actually pulled into a car park here in Scotstown, would you believe, in Monaghan, because I was gigging last night in Galway and I'm on the way to the north of Ireland today. I'm kind of in between spots.
3: Okay, so you've taken some time out of the party rocking in Mayo for the last couple of weeks.
1: Had to get away.
3: Congratulations, man. You know, as a Kerry woman.
1: Thank you so much. What part of Kerry are you from?
3: I'm from Listowel.
1: Oh, lovely, lovely.
3: Lovely, lovely.
1: Well, commiserations on the loss. Of course, you've won it loads of times, but it was nice to win it. Mayo has been absolutely wild for the last 2 or 3 weeks. It was nice to get away for a while, just to get out of the pressure cooker, but it was the nuttiest 2 weeks. I was in Ball for the homecoming, and it was just mental to see, like, the bus when it pulled in. It felt very biblical. Everyone just, like, walked slowly towards the bus like the walking dead, and we were just trying to get our hands on the Sam, you know. So it was just, everyone was crying and laughing, and I never seen a time like it, to be honest.
2: Did you get very to touch Sam? Did you get to touch Sam?
1: I was 2 feet away from it, and I was like, oh, if I jump for that now, it'll look awful desperate. So
3: that just sounds a bit creepy, what he said.
1: It does.
2: You're going to be representing Mayo at EP this year, aren't you?
1: I certainly am. I'm going to be there on the Sunday, and I cannot wait. It's very, very exciting. So it's about 15 minutes of stand-up. Now, with my stand-up, it's a lot of improvisation, so God knows what might come out on the day. I guess what the way I could describe it is, it's like a misinformed TED Talk PowerPoint presentation.
2: That's like listening to Una every morning on the show. Whereabouts at the picnic is it going to be happening?
1: The comedy tent, wherever that is, I don't know.
3: And are you going to stay around after?
1: This is the question I've been asking myself. Like, I am 42 now, and I'm like, do I stay around and sleep in a tent and get, like, you know, have a bit of fun?
3: Tent. What are you saying? Reckon? I'm 42. Sure, you're only a baba, for the love of God.
1: Nah, by the way, the algorithms will be telling you to get your life together in your 40s.
3: I know, I hate, yeah, well, I would know because I'm in my 20s. So, yeah.
2: Una, when is your comedy set?
3: Shut up. And is there anyone there you'd like to see?
1: No.
3: Who's
1: No, I'm only joking. Lewis Capaldi. Is the Mary Wallopers playing?
3: Yeah. I love the Mary Wallopers. Yeah. They are so class.
1: Get a nice lively jig going on when they're there. And just generally kind of knock around. I'd like to go around and see some of the smaller gigs too.
3: Oh, and before you go on stage, do you have any, like, rituals that you do? Like lucky underwear or lucky socks, or give yourself a talking to, or anything like that?
1: Geez, it's changed a lot over the years. But what I do now is I'll do a bit of meditation earlier on in the day. I'll do a bit of Pilates stretching.
3: And
1: stretch the calves, stretch the sort of core, and then I'll have about 3 pints.
2: to stretch the tummy.
1: just exactly. It's a kind of new move that I've added into the sort of Pilates workout.
2: It's very Galway of you. Never mind being from Mayo. Yeah.
1: And then, I just do a bit of deep breathing. Bit of deep breathing for about 10 minutes. And then you kind of get to a point, I find it's around 30 minutes before the gig, where you're like, it feels like you're on a roller coaster and there's no getting off at this point. So you have to either enjoy it or else just let it paralyze you. So I just try to, like, jump around, get the energy moving, get the blood pumping.
2: Yeah.
1: Do lots of lunges, a lot of weird movements, because often in the dressing room beforehand, people are looking at me going, why is your leg up there on the wall? Like, I cannot stop moving, you know?
3: When I'm, like, doing presentations on or anything like that, my knees do be knocking, like, I can't talk in front of people. So there is this one time when I was at a college in Tralee and I was supposed to be giving a talk. I went in and there are all these students looking up at me and I was just, I couldn't. I like you said, I was paralyzed with fear. So I just turned around and said, I have an EpiPen and I need to leave. And I just walked out of the room.
1: Oh my God. I was doing a gig before in Vancouver for St. Patrick's Day. I kind of got lost in my material, and halfway through the material I said, does anyone here do jiu-jitsu? And some lad got up on stage and we started wrestling. And I was like, I have no idea where this goes.
2: Oh, Jesus Christ.
3: So, Owen, and I know we can't really talk about it, but we can kind of tap around it a little bit. Hardy Books. Is there going to be a new series?
2: Can't talk about
1: there's it. There's a bit of talk. I can't say too much, but there's a bit of talk in the air. That's all I can say.
2: All right.
3: Go on.
1: The talk is good.
3: The talk is good.
2: That's good enough for me. Yeah.
3: That's good enough for me.
1: That's all I can say. I've been warned not to say anything. So that's, but you know yourself.
3: You've given us hope.
2: Right, we're going to play a game with you. It's called the Yes No Game Show, and you've got to try and answer as many questions as you possibly can without saying the word yes or no. The time is 30 seconds and the score to beat is 8, which is currently held by absolute legend Khaki Kid, who beat Tiny Tempa, who had a score of 7. Here we go.
3: Have you ever fallen asleep at a festival?
1: I have.
3: Would Buzz survive an Electric Picnic weekend?
1: He would.
3: Have you ever forgotten your own jokes on stage?
1: Never.
3: Do people still call you Buzz more than Owen?
1: They do.
3: Have you ever watched an episode of Hardy Books and cringed?
1: Often.
3: Would you camp at Electric Picnic if someone paid you?
1: I doubt it.
3: Is Mayo winning Sam next year?
1: Of course.
3: Have you ever had a fan ask you for a selfie at an awkward moment?
1: Not to my knowledge.
2: Time is up. You've just tied with Khaki Kid with 8 points. Well done.
3: Hey, my man.
1: Do I win a prize?
3: No.
2: Do you not think you have enough of the Sam Maguire on, huh?
3: For God's sake.
1: No good to me.
3: You're getting greedy now with Mayo, so you are greedy.
2: Owen, it's been lovely to meet you.
1: Thank you so much for having me on. Really appreciate it.
2: Not at all. Take care.
1: Big up yourselves. Bye-bye. Cooper and Una. But honest.

0: Cooper and Una on a Sunday on iMornings. Show this weekday morning, 6 till 10 a.m. Thanks so much for hanging out. Come here, enjoy the rest of your weekend.
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10: I'm Gemma. Here's what's happening. Peaky Blinders fans can step inside the world of the Shelby family with a new immersive experience opening in London. Peaky Blinders Underworld features a recreation of the Garrison Tavern before visitors enter a world of bookies, backstreet deals and missions inspired by the hit TV series. Stars of the upcoming Beatles biopic recreated the iconic Abbey Road cover on the zebra crossing outside the famous London studio. Harris Dickinson leads as John Lennon, followed by Barry Keoghan as Ringo Starr, Paul Mescal as Paul McCartney and Joseph Quinn as George Harrison. Saoirse Ronan is also among the cast, making three Irish names in the ensemble. Fontaines DC confirmed their next album, Dopamine Chamber, will be out on the 16th of October. The band headlines Electric Picnic on Sunday, August 30th. Fresh from the launch of the Whitney Houston doll, Barbie is launching another one of a late celebrity. This time it's Marilyn Monroe to honour what would have been her 100th birthday. The creators say the doll recreates her iconic look from her Gentlemen Prefer Blondes movie. Oscar winner Olivia Colman is joining the cast of Only Murders in the Building. The 6th series is moving the action to London for the first time, with David Tennant, Jerry Halliwell Horner and Martin Freeman also appearing. The family of Robin Williams has relaunched his Instagram account. The intention is for the account to be a base for fans to find authentic clips of the late actor, with the hopes of combating what they describe as the rampant use of AI to recreate his image. Mark Zuckerberg has bought a castle in County Waterford. The billionaire and his wife, Priscilla Chan, are the new owners of Strancally Castle, located on the banks of the River Blackwater. The purchase price of the 440-acre estate isn't known yet, but it's said it could have gone for anything between 20 and 30 million euro. And YouTube star Amelia de Moldenberg says young people need nepotism these days to get a job. The 32-year-old, known for interviewing well-known celebrities on her Chicken Shop Date series, says more needs to be done to open up opportunities for people not in education, employment or training. For more, follow at This Is iRadio on socials.
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12: 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Shaboozy to come ahead of these ladies.
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It is going to be war trying to get tickets to Noah Kahan at Aviva Stadium next July. But there is a way to get tickets, though. 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

0: There is nothing I would hate more than losing the Ticketmaster war to Noah Kahan for his gig at Aviva Stadium next July. The tickets go on sale this Friday. It is going to be carnage, but there are three people that can get you free tickets. Michal, Shane and Ella are their names. You know them. The guys are back on air, giving you the chance all this week from 3 to win here on iRadio. This lady on the way. The love of my life. She just doesn't know it yet. Charlie XCX, wink wink. Got the full track to come and Niall Horan as well.
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0: that I've got.
1: It really is a beautiful thing to see in the world of K-pop, that is. One of the ladies from Blackpink stepping aside, going solo and doing her own thing while staying in the band. It's Jennie, Less Than a Lover. Her brand new track's on the way, as well as the Chainsmokers and Coldplay. Now let's do this thing. It was a big moment for Katie and Cork on Friday. She got the call back, answered within five rings, and won herself a hell of a lot of money with iRadio's Summer Cash Machine. And just when you think we've no money left, we've got more. Another amount we guarantee to give away this Friday. It's 200,000 euro exactly. 200k, it has to go, a fifth of a million. Now just remember, if Barry Dunn gives you a buzz this Friday, you gotta answer the phone within five rings. 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It is that simple. As is getting into win, just text the word YES to 57557. YES, YES to 57557. 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
3: Earlier in the year, she joined forces with Tame Impala, gave us that massive hit Dracula, and now she's gone solo on this new chill hit to iRadio. It's Jenny, Less Than a Lover.

0: It's iRadio, Matthew Matthews, hanging out with you this morning. And can you believe some people actually ended up in hospital last week with issues with their eyesight after that eclipse? I mean, come on, did your mother never tell you? Never stare at the sun. I mean, you couldn't make it up, could you? How about Moving to the Sun instead? From Hugh Gell, this track and full is on the way, and Picture This as well. Keep it here. You
1: 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Did you know social media influencers need to comply with Irish advertising rules? So if they're getting paid for a post or getting a free gift to promote it, they must have the correct labels. The Advertising Standards Authority now shares information with the Competition and Consumer Protection Commission. It can share names, images and the usernames of creators who keep failing to comply with rules. It's also published guidelines for influencers on how to label their content. Some creators may be investigated, and if found they broke the rules, they can tell them to change or delete the post, or they can even go as far as prosecute them. In the authority's recent bulletin, a large amount of social media posts featured in it broke the rules. Some of those featured prominent influencers. 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
11: Diesel may rise above €2 per litre and Freddie Mercury's equipment up for auction. I'm Chloe, here's what's happening. First, Gardaí are continuing a murder investigation following the death of a 33-year-old Brazilian woman in Limerick City. J.D. Christine Pereira Rosa was found dead in an apartment on Cecil Street on Friday morning. Tina Gates reports.
12: 33-year-old J.D. Christine Pereira Rosa had been living in Limerick for several years. Her family in Brazil have now launched a GoFundMe page to raise funds to bring her body home and pay for funeral costs. Gardaí overnight launched a murder inquiry following her death. They say a post-mortem has been carried out, but the results are not being released for operational reasons.
11: Diesel may still rise above €2 per litre despite the government extending fuel excise cuts. That's according to the Daily Mail, which says the extension may not be enough to stop the increase at the pumps. The fuel tax cut was meant to be phased out in September, but will continue as far as budget day in October. Fine Gael Tipperary TD Michael Murphy says due to oil crisis, it's hard for the government to manage price rises.
13: Look, unfortunately, this is an international crisis and much of it outside the control of government. What we really, really need in the Middle East is a de-escalation, a clear pathway for peace. And I think it's only then we'll see some stability in terms of fuel prices. But look, we can only control what's in our remit.
11: Sinn Féin says we need to move to a 7-day week health service. The party says it's important consultants work weekends after it's emerged thousands aren't working a new Saturday shift. Only 1 in 7 hospital consultants on public-only contracts are on site at weekends, according to the Irish Independent. Sinn Féin's health spokesperson David Cullinan says Health Minister Jennifer Carol McNeill must take action on that.
14: It's deeply disappointing to see these numbers. It's not enough for the minister simply to point her finger.
13: she now has to make sure that the contracts which were entered into in good faith and signed up to by consultants, and a lot of money paid to consultants on the back of these contracts, are actually honoured and implemented in full.
11: Leaving Cert students are being reminded to view their scripts on Tuesday to see if they want a recheck. It comes ahead of CAO college offers coming out on Wednesday from 2 p.m. Those who don't get the course they wanted can apply for a post-leaving Cert course. Guidance Counsellor Betty McLaughlin has this advice ahead of the first round offers on Wednesday afternoon.
7: Now, there will be batches. There's a new system this year in that CAO are sending out batches of offers in emails, via email, from 12 o'clock on. But they cannot actually log into the website itself until 2 o'clock. So that's just something to look out for.
11: Russia has quietly withdrawn its ambassador to the UK. Andrew Kellen left in July after 7 years in the role with no successor appointed. It's been seen as an effort to force Britain to reconsider its support for Ukraine. Moscow has accused the UK of being on a path of confrontation over its continued support for Kyiv. Galway man Fergus Farrell has begun a 4,500-kilometre walk across the United States to raise €1 million for spinal injury care. Fergus set off from New York's Brooklyn Bridge today and plans to reach Santa Monica in California in 75 days. He suffered a spinal injury in 2018 and was initially given just a 5% chance of ever walking again. And a piano and microphone used by Freddie Mercury are expected to fetch hundreds of thousands of euro at auction. Early drafts of the Stairs' songwriting will also go under the hammer in October. And there'll be a teddy bear being sold, which Freddie Mercury gave to one of the family of one of Queen's producers.
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11: Manchester City manager Enzo Maresca says the club needs to find a new Rodri after losing the Spanish midfielder to Barcelona. City begin their Premier League campaign at home to Bournemouth this afternoon as they look to win the title back from Arsenal. But Maresca says the work needs to be done to find Rodri's successor.
15: When David Silva was here, everyone was worried. Kevin arrived. When Aguero was here, everyone was worried. Erling arrived. When they leave, you need to be good and recruit the next one.
11: Kickoff is there at 2 p.m. Meanwhile, in the Europa League champions, Aston Villa are away to Brighton at the same time. Unai Emery's side finished fourth last season to secure Champions League football before beating Freiburg in the Europa League final. Brighton are back in action just 3 days after a goalies draw away to Tromso in the Conference League playoff. There's two manager league debuts at 4:30. Andoni Arola takes charge of Liverpool for the first time in the top flight while Matthias Jassalt makes his touchline debut for their opponents, Newcastle. There's one game in the Champions as newly relegated Burnley make the trip to West Brom. And in motorsport, Max Verstappen's dad hopes his son's new Red Bull contract brings a sense of calm that can help get him back to the top of Formula One. The four-time world champion will go from seventh on the grid in today's Dutch Grand Prix, just days after agreeing to his new deal. Jos Verstappen says the pressure is now on Red Bull to build a car good enough to challenge for titles again in the future. And in gymnastics, they are well underway on the final day of the European Gymnastics Championships in Zagreb. Dublin's Robert Ward currently sits in the 23rd as he competes in the juniors all-around final. And in cycling, stage two of the Vuelta a España gets away this afternoon. Both Darren Rattray and Eddie Dunbar is in action there in Dunbar, currently at the best bunch, sitting 137th on the general classification after the final first stage.
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11: Today will be dry and calm. Sunny spells will develop this afternoon in most areas. Highest temperatures of 17 to 22 degrees. 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
0: Back once again, like the Renegade Master. What's the crack? It's Matthew here. Picture this and Olivia Rodrigo to play, but kicking off with this DJ from France. Allez, s'il vous plaît. I'm moving
16: through the sun. Yo, what's up, guys? This is Jen.
17: Where?

Not gonna lie, I almost did drop, to be honest, when I heard the rumors about how much tickets to Noah Kahan at the Aviva Dublin next July could cost. The tickets are going on sale this Friday. However, there is a way to get free ones. Tell you more about that after Adam Porce on iRadio.

0: going to want to rein yourself in. So Micheál, Shane and Ella all this week from 3 on iRadio, as they have got tickets before they even go on sale to Noah Kahan next July at Aviva Stadium. It's a guaranteed sellout. Micheál, Shane and Ella, they've got your fix all this week from 3. In the meantime, let's get Taylor Swift on next and the latest house track from Cameron Watson. You're going to love it. It's called Secrets.
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8: Look, I'm not going to tell you I found the one in a week. That'd be a lie. I went on a few dates that were

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0: It's Matthew Matthews hanging out with you on iRadio this morning. Are you ready to raise the temperature with this lady? Beyonce. Morning Dew, her brand new track. Got the full thing on the way. Silver Bumper as well. But first, I've got some pretty important information. On how you, my friend, can win yourself 200,000 euro exactly by this Friday. We're doing it again. It's another guaranteed winner. 200K has to go. Just remember that number. And if we do call you on Friday, you got to answer the phone within five rings. Give Barry's on that prize amount. You win every single cent. Government can't touch it. It's literally that simple. I cannot sell it to you any more than I can. This is what you got to do. Text the word yes to 57557. Why yes? Yes to 57557. Or you can enter via our website at iradio.ie. A little reminder, it's going to cost 250 and your standard mess rate. You got to be 18 or over. You're playing across the Glen Network stations. T's and C's, you can check them for yourself at iradio.ie. 200 grand exactly. Good luck.
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Well, it's kind of new. It's actually an unreleased track from 2006, but Beyoncé decided, you know what? I'm going to release this before my 45th birthday next month. 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

0: My hopes are still high that I'll somehow manage to source a ticket before I let your picnic at the last minute. But as the days go on, my hopes are getting lower and lower. And I'm fuming at the fact Micheál, Shane and Ella on iRadio, they are going to be live, possibly, from Electric Picnic this Friday at 3. I mean, they'll give it all the crack. They'll bring all the vibes, all the festival vibes. But the fact that I'm not going, it's just torturous. Five days to go. Listen, there's still time. Shakira, die. It's next.
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2: And this is what you need to know now.
9: Donald Trump has accused Canada of wanting the benefits of a U.S. date, and Andrew Garfield is addicted to his secret profile. I'm Chloe. Here's what's happening. First, patients with Friedreich's ataxia are taking part in a march in Dublin this afternoon to underline how urgently they need Skyclarys. The drug is already available in several European cities and countries. A final decision is expected on Tuesday whether the HSE will agree to fund a treatment for the genetic disorder. Today's protest is supported by Access for All Ireland and the Ataxia Foundation Ireland. 28-year-old patient representative Emily Felix doesn't understand why they haven't gotten approval.
10: They asked for the input of the Rare Disease Committee, which then recommended strongly positive. So why is this being ignored now? We need the HSE leadership team to acknowledge that recommendation and also the patient testimonials and the patient stories they've been hearing for 2 years now.
9: The US president has hit out at Canada for its retaliatory tariffs. Canadian Prime Minister Mark Carney has announced dollar-for-dollar tariffs on American goods from the 8th of September. It's after Donald Trump imposed 50% tariffs on around $20 billion US dollars worth of Canadian goods. He's accused Canada of wanting the benefits of being a US state without actually being one. And the UK's former defence minister is warning the world of sleepwalking into World War III. Tobias Elwood has raised concerns over the rise of authoritarianism and the growing splinter between Western and Eastern countries. He says people are in denial about where the world is heading.
11: This is where our world, from my perspective, could slide to unless we wake up, unless there's an urgency to where our world is heading. I mean, today's headlines remind us constantly we've entered a darker, more dangerous chapter. Nations are rearming, new alliances are forming. It's understandable that we're now making increasingly more parallels with 1937, with authoritarianism on the rise.
9: In the UK, it's understood the police car involved in a fatal collision in Middlesbrough yesterday morning was not pursuing the other vehicle involved. 7 people, including 2 officers, were killed when a Volkswagen Passat drove the wrong way down the A66. It was being pursued by another police car before then, which didn't follow it onto the dual carriageway. Local MP Anna Turley says the whole community is in shock.
12: The most important thing, I think, for all of us now is not to speculate on the build-up to this or any of the incidents around this
6: Cleveland Police will be working with the IOPC, and you know, we will hear all that in due course. And I think it's really important that today the priority is to allow the families to grieve.
9: The IFA is dismissing the Agricultural Minister's announcement that farmers will receive only three quarters of their own EU payments on October 16th. It says it will have little or no impact at farm level. The association's president, Francie Gorman, argues that what was announced by Minister Martin Hayden on Friday is not new funding. He says it's cash flow that farmers need to allow them to buy either concentrate or native grain to stretch the supply they have in order to get through the winter. And there was no mention of paying out the funding allocated under the EU fertilizer strategy.
12: The main ask for the fertilizers to co-fund a fertilizer strategy and to incentivize the making of more fodder and to aid the transport of it, and we have nothing on that yet.
9: And Andrew Garfield has revealed he is addicted to his secret Instagram profile. The 43-year-old actor does not have a public social media account, but has now admitted he has a private one that he struggles to stay off. The Spider-Man star says his screen time notifications are horrific, and he told Variety, "I've given all those hours to nothing."
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9: Starting off with the Premier League, Aston Villa manager Unai Emery says he's entering the new season with a far different squad than he was expecting. Morgan Rodgers, Ezri Konsa and Youri Tielemans has all left Villa Park, with Ollie Watkins also likely to leave. Emery says he thought there would have been more interest in his players 12 months ago than there is now.
15: I was not expecting the changes we are doing, but last year when we finished sixth and we played the Champions League quarter final against PSG, at the end of the season, we didn't have a lot of movement around our players.
9: Everton fan Andy Burnham has had plenty to cheer about as his team started the Premier League season with a 2-0 win against Crystal Palace. The Prime Minister was in attendance at Dickinson Stadium. Everton boss David Moyes says he made some requests while Mr Burnham was in a joyful mood.
16: I spoke to the Prime Minister on the phone, told him, lads, there'll be tax cuts and you'll be you know, free beer for everybody. No, don't say that. But you'll not be coming back again.
9: And Manchester United boss Michael Carrick insists the direction the team is going shouldn't change because of a 2-0 defeat at Hull in their opening game.
17: There's definitely issues playing against different systems, you know, so we've got to find the answers for that. But it's just because we lose one game doesn't mean that everything needs dissected and it's wrong from our point of view. I understand from others it happens, and that's how it is.
9: Tottenham also kicked off the new campaign with a loss despite big spending this summer, going down 3-0 away to Brentford. Ipswich starts life back in the top flight with a 2-1 win over Sunderland. Over to cricket now, and Australia bounced back from last week's shock defeat to Bangladesh to draw their Test cricket series with victory inside 2 days in Mackay. Mitchell Starc took 10 wickets in the match as the host won by an innings and 51 runs. Australia's next series is against world champion South Africa in October. Meanwhile, in tennis, there will be an All-American women's final at the Cincinnati Open for the first time in 56 years. After Coco Gauff and Jessica Pegula got through their last four ties, Gauff eased past Sarah Bialik in straight sets, while Pegula knocked out defending champion Iga Swiatek.
18: Just really happy with the way I was able to kind of handle a lot that was going on today. It was a lot of back and forth, and I think I did a good job of, no matter what was happening, just staying focused on what I wanted to do to win the match.
9: Francis Tiafoe plays Arthur Fies in the men's final tonight.
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9: Today will be dry and calm. Sunny spells will develop this afternoon in most areas. Highest temperatures of 17 to 22 degrees. 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
0: Just an incredible gig last night at Croke Park. You know who the man is. He's on the way on iRadio after the one and only right now.

0: Where hit music lives, it's iRadio, the home of Micheál Shenanella. The guys back on air, driving you home tomorrow from 3. And did I mention, the guys are going to be live from Electric Picnic this Friday from 3. Did I mention it's going to be possibly the most chaotic show on Irish radio? And did I mention, I'm going to be very jealous because they're going to be seeing these lads and not me.
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0: 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Amble, The Swells on the way, and Bebe Rexha, New Religion is next.
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0: Peggy Goo. It goes like, and this is what it went like for Casey and Cork on Friday, if you missed us.
1: I think, Katie, we may have you out celebrating with the Leaving Cert students this evening. If you can tell us, how much is in the cash machine?
2: 311,000.
1: Congratulations, Katie! Katie in Cork, you've just become our biggest ever cash machine winner.
2: Oh my God, I'm shaking. Oh my God, thank you so much. 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
0: Well, that could be you this Friday, because we're guaranteeing to give away another six-figure sum with iRadio's Summer Cash Machine. It's €200,000 exactly. Pretty easy to remember, and a hell of a lot of money to lose. €200,000 to your name. That is what could happen this Friday on August 28th. Just remember, if Barry Dunn gives you a buzz like he did with Katie, you got to answer the phone within five rings. Give him that prize amount. You will see every single cent tax-free the next day. Government can't touch it. It's that simple. All you got to do is text the word YES to 57557. That's YES to 57557. Or if you're not a fan of texting, you can enter over on our website at iradio.ie. Now remember, it's going to cost £2.50 and your standard mess rate to play. Got to be over 18. You're playing across the Glen Network stations. T's and C's, boring legal stuff up at, iradio.ie. Best of luck. Cat's Eye are next.
3: For my final semester of college.
4: That is a TikToker named Jamie Causey. I hope I'm pronouncing that right. And she's recently revealed that Olivia paid off her college fees. She gave her $5,000 to pay off her costs at University of Alabama.
5: How random is that? Like, what did this girl do in order to get this off Olivia Rodrigo? Like, if I did a call out for Olivia now, is there a chance that she would get on to me and pay my $3,000?
6: Nope.
7: Okay, Olivia might be a step too far. Gavin James, will you pay for me, Hall, Shane and Ella to...
5: Yeah. Go to Electric Picnic?
7: Yes, thank you.
5: Gavin James, this is a call out to you, buddy.
7: You specifically, yeah. Gavin.

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0: Tickets to see Noah Kahan at Aviva Stadium next July before they even go on sale. There's only three people who can hook you up. Michal, Shane and Ella. They have got your hookup all this week on iRadio from 3 starting tomorrow. In the meantime, Joel Corry's on the way and Olivia Rodrigo as well. So tight.
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8: Workers at Flahanvins calls off strike and Oasis return to Glastonbury is not happening. I'm Chloe Nolan, here's what's happening. First, Galway man Fergus Farrell has set off on a huge 4,500-kilometre walk across the US in aid of people with spinal injuries. Fergus began the 75-day challenge at New York's Brooklyn Bridge today and hopes to finish at Santa Monica Pier in California sometime in November. He suffered a spinal injury in 2018 and was given just a 5% chance of walking again. Reporter Will Reeve spoke with Fergus for ABC News.
9: Farrell refused to give up. Less than 1 year after his accident, he walked out of the hospital.
10: I can now look at the 26th of October 2018 as the best day of my life, rather than the worst, which, you know, might be sound very strange, but it made me realise what is really important.
9: Since then, Farrell has taken on a series of physical challenges, walking across Ireland, rowing 7 marathons, and running 4 ultra marathons.
10: I am a person with a spinal cord injury. I'm very privileged and lucky to be on my feet.
9: Now he's setting off on his biggest challenge yet, walking across America, from the Brooklyn Bridge to the Santa Monica Pier.
8: The US president has hit back at Canada for its retaliatory tariffs. Canadian Prime Minister Mark Carney has announced dollar-for-dollar tariffs on American goods from the 8th of September. It's after Donald Trump imposed 50% tariffs on around $20 billion US dollars worth of Canadian goods. He's accused Canada of wanting the benefits of being a US state without being one. Ilya Grindov, FD Canada correspondent, says Canada is standing up to Mr. Trump.
11: He basically sort of voiced a frustration, perhaps not just of Canada, but of the world, when we're dealing with a very intransient administration that no matter what you do and no matter how much you give up, there's always going to squeeze you for a little bit more, or the deal in 2 weeks' time is thrown out the window and we have to come back to the table. So Carney, quite frustrated, I think, by that, and said, you know what, we've had enough, we're walking away.
8: An online fundraiser has been set up to help pay for funeral costs of a Brazilian woman found murdered in Limerick last Friday. The body of the 33-year-old from Sao Paulo was found at an apartment in Cecil Street. It's understood she suffered a number of stab wounds. A GoFundMe page to help towards her reparation and funeral costs has been established with a €16,000 target. Workers at Flanhaven's in County Waterford have called off plans on strike action. Staff at the Kilmacthomas plant has voted unanimously to strike over a dispute involving pay and working arrangements. Unite says management have now agreed to separate the pay deal from the proposed changes to workplace flexibility. Workers will now vote on the proposed pay deal. The annual commemoration of Michael Collins takes place near Ballinabloch in County Cork this afternoon. The ceremony marks 104 years since Collins was killed in an ambush during the Civil War in 1922. Journalist and historian David McCullough will deliver this year's oration at the Michael Collins Monument. Hundreds of people are expected to attend, with the commemoration getting underway at 3 o'clock. Liam Gallagher has told fans an Oasis return to Glastonbury next year is not happening. It's an expletive-filled post on social media. The singer said, "All you croc-wearing flag wavers should calm down. Oasis headline at Worthy Farm in 1995 and 2004, but brothers have recently taken aim at the festival, with Noel describing it as getting a bit woke now."
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8: Aston Villa manager Unai Emery says he's entering the new season with a far different squad than he was expecting. Morgan Rodgers, Ezri Konsa and Youri Tielemans have all left Villa Park, with Ollie Watkins also likely to leave. Emery says he thought there would have been more interest in his players 12 months ago than there is now.
12: "I was not expecting the changes we are doing, but last year when we finished sixth and we played the Champions League quarter final against PSG, at the end of the season we didn't have a lot of movement around our players."
8: Meanwhile, last year's Premier League runners-up Manchester City opened their campaign at home to Bournemouth. The visitors have never won at the Etihad Stadium, losing 12 of their 13 visits and drawing just once. But the new Bournemouth boss believes his side can go toe-to-toe with the City's team and pull off a surprise result. At 4:30, Andoni Iraola's Liverpool travel to St James's Park to take on Newcastle. It's currently half-time in the only championship clash of the day. Newly relegated Burnley are all square away to West Brom. Harry Whittle, with the goal for the hosts, was cancelled out by an own goal from West Brom defender Callum Styles. Over to motorsport now. McLaren's Lando Norris was fastest qualifying and will start from pole position for today's Dutch Grand Prix. He's followed by Mercedes duo of George Russell and current championship leader Kimi Antonelli. The race gets underway from 2 p.m. And in gymnastics, Robert Ward finished 22nd in the juniors all-around final at the European Gymnastics Championship in Zagreb this morning. The Dublin native finished with a score of 71.031 to round out his first European all-rounder decider. And in cycling, Lara Gillespie is currently contesting the just under 124-kilometre final stage of the Tour of Britain. The Wicklow native finished 45th in yesterday's cycle to sit 43rd on general classification. Meanwhile, stage two of the Violeta a la España gets away at 1:30 p.m. Both Darren Raftery and Andy Dunbar are in action there. Over to golf, where Masters champion Rory McIlroy currently sits in a tie for second ahead of the fourth round of the BMW Championship. The Hollywood native shot a round of 65 yesterday to move up to 12 under par, just 5 shots off the lead. America's Wyndham Clark leads the way on 17 under par.
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8: Today will be dry and calm. Sunny spells will develop this afternoon in most areas. Highest temperatures of 17 to 22 degrees. 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
0: Well, well, well, what's going on? Matthew Matthews here, rolling out the hits with Olivia Rodrigo and Joel Corey, Lonely, all just ahead.
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And the man loves his golf to play Dublin's 3 Arena. He's up next after French Montana and Sway Lee on iRadio.

0: Tastes so good. Niall Horan on iRadio taking over the Three Arena Dublin this November. But he's nervous. Why is that?
1: The home crowd is tough. You know it's your crowd. And you know a lot of people that are coming to the show. Yes. Just being in Dublin's like playing in New York or LA. Or
0: you gotta respect the hustle. Irish talents, Khaki Kid is his name, Easy Does It, the full track's on the way, and Olivia Dean coming next.
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0: If you're seeing anyone at EP, see them, Florence Road on iRadio, and also see Michal Shenanella. They're going to be live from EP on the Friday from 3, holding down the fort. I mean, someone's going to hold it down at EP. It can't all be LA. You have no idea what I just said. You are not online chronologically enough. Ain't in LA, all over TikTok from Adelia. The full track is on the way, but now. Big money on the table yet again at the Friday of EP, funnily enough. We are guaranteeing to give away €200,000 exactly with iRadio's Summer Cash Machine. 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Get your entry in before 3 p.m. this Friday. If we do call you, you got to answer the phone within 5 rings. If you don't, we're just going to move on. 5 rings of the phone. Tell us that prize amount. You will see every single cent. It is that simple. €200,000 exactly. You never know. It could be.
1: In this working relationship, that you would be the moaner. You do moan a lot. You give out a lot.
2: I point out things that make my life more difficult. All your stuff all over my desk, like all your bags and even on my chair. And then you leave bags all over the floor. And they're a trip hazard, isn't it?
1: Oh my God.
2: And then don't get me started on your collection of coffee cups out on the windowsill, then your bowl, which has gone all hard with your Weetabix. And then there's like, not having yet. Breakfast before you come into work, so we should put up with you.
1: I don't want to wake my twins.
2: 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That's another thing. You're so noisy.
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I mean, it's about time someone announced a gig for January, because being honest, January, bleakest month of the year, in my opinion, but she's announced she's playing Dublin's 3 Olympia on January 14th. Keep that in your diaries, because that's something to look forward to. 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

0: Well, that wraps up with myself, Matthew Matthews. Enjoy the rest of the weekend, whatever you're getting up to, and do keep it here. Leona's on the way in the next few moments with iRadio's Hits and Sports. Anything sports related around the country, Leona's got you covered. She's also going to play Silva Bumpa on tonight, as well as the man who's gearing up for night two in Croke Park later on this evening. Hang on. Are you down
1: 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The Peugeot I team is on the road with Kevin Egan Cars. 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
1: 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And this is what you need to know now.
5: British police ask to stop speculating online about yesterday's fatal collision, and Andrew Garfield says he isn't bothered about new career goals. I'm Chloe Nolan and this is what's happening. First, 30 years after pregnant woman Fiona Pender vanished from her Tullamore flat, Gardaí have issued a fresh appeal for information about her murder. The 25-year-old was 7 months pregnant when she was last seen in County Offaly on August 23, 1996. Her body has never been found, and Gardaí say even the smallest piece of information could help. British police are asking people to stop speculating online about yesterday's wrong-way crash. Seven people, including two police officers, died when a Volkswagen Passat was driven the wrong way down the A66 in the early hours. Local MP Anna Turley says speculation about what happened isn't helpful. She also praised the emergency services.
6: All those paramedics, all of those emergency services who themselves were dealing with the most horrendous incident, I want to thank them for their courage and for all of their work and dedication. And our thoughts are with all of them as well today, because obviously this is an extremely difficult incident for them to come to terms with.
5: Older people who have applied to move into a smaller home could be waiting a while following the government's decision to shelve a downsizing scheme. The housing agency is conducting a review into the Older Persons Housing Financial Contribution Scheme, which allows retirees to sell their house to the council if it's too big. The goal for the scheme was to free up larger homes while helping older people to move to smaller, more accessible social accommodation. Age Action's Camille Loftus says it's unclear whether the scheme is being permanently shelved.
7: As I understand it, government is reviewing it to try and get a level of consistency, because each council determines the parameters of the scheme themselves. In most instances, people who've applied for this scheme, the primary constraint is that they're waiting for social housing they can move into. So the wait for social housing remains long. The proportion of people who are on the list who are older is growing.
5: People living with Friedreich's ataxia are marching through Dublin City, calling for the HSE to fund a life-changing treatment. Hundreds of people are making their way to the Custom House Quay just 2 days before the Health Service Executive Drug Scheme makes their final decision on SkyClears. The drug can slow progression of the neuromuscular disorder and is already funded in several European countries. Ada Grayson has had two siblings die from the condition. She says time is running out for her.
8: Late death, because I won't be able to communicate for much longer, so I know time is against us, because I feel I can't express myself properly. And so I love that there's people on the street. It's pretty sure strike.
5: Galway man Fergus Farrell has set off on a huge 4,500-kilometre walk across the United States in aid of people with spinal injuries. Fergus began the 75-day challenge at New York's Brooklyn Bridge today and hopes to finish at Santa Monica Pier in California. He suffered a spinal injury in 2018 and was given just a 5% chance of walking again. Andrew Garfield says his ambitions have become much more earthbound as he's gotten older. The 43-year-old says that after achieving childhood dreams, including playing Spider-Man, he's now less interested in career milestones. Instead, Garfield says his priorities are having a good quality of life and stronger relationships with his family, friends and himself.
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5: Starting off at soccer, Newcastle and Liverpool will pay tribute to their former player Kevin Keegan ahead of the team's meeting in the Premier League opener at St James's Park this afternoon. The former England manager died last month at the age of 75. Newcastle captain Dan Byrne says it'll be an emotional day as they remember a club legend.
9: I managed to meet him actually on the end of May, invited us down to go and see him in Hale and took me and my dad out for lunch. Which was, for me, it was amazing. For my dad, it was like my dad's hero, so he was, like, beside himself.
5: That fixture gets underway at 4:30 p.m. Meanwhile, two games have just kicked off as Bournemouth look to cause an upset against Manchester City at the Etihad Stadium. The visitors have never won at the Etihad Stadium, losing 12 of their 13 visits and drawing just once. Elsewhere, Europa League champions start without star forward Morgan Rodgers from their clash against Brighton. Rodgers' absence comes amid ongoing interest from Saudi Pro League side Al Hilal. It's being reported that Manchester City have agreed a deal with French side Lille to sign Ayoub Bouadi. It's understood the teenage midfielder will join the Citizens for around €100 million. West Brom have picked up their second win of the championship season with a convincing 3-1 victory over Burnley. The pair have been level at the beak after an own goal from Callum Stiles cancelled out Harry Whittle's opener. However, a brace from Isaac Price saw the Baggies eventually run away with all 3 points at the Hawthorns. Over to motorsport now, where McLaren's Lando Norris was fastest qualifying and will start from pole position for today's Dutch Grand Prix. He's followed by Mercedes duo of George Russell and current championship leader Kimi Antonelli. That race gets underway at 2 p.m. Over to cycling, where Lara Gillespie is currently contesting the just under 124-kilometre final stage of the Tour of Britain. The Wicklow native finished 45th in yesterday's cycle to sit 43rd on the general classification. Meanwhile, both Darren Raffery and Eddie Dunberg contest stage 2 of the Vuelta a la España, which just got underway in the last half an hour. And in golf, Masters champion Rory McIlroy is in a share for a second ahead at the fourth day of the BMW Championship. The Hollywood native shot a round of 65 yesterday to move up to 12 under par, just 5 shots off the lead. McIlroy will tee off alongside current leader America's Wyndham Clark just before 7 p.m. this evening.
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5: This afternoon and evening will be dry and calm with a mix of clouds and sunny spells, highest temperatures of 17 to 22 degrees. 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
10: 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This is iRadio's Hits and Sport. I'm going to kick off the show with this track from Silver Bumper. It's on tonight.
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Timbala and Jenny with Dracula on iRadio. We are well and truly into gig season at the moment. If you're having a bit of FOMO, you can win yourself tickets to Noah Kahan on Micheál Sheinello weekdays from 3 o'clock. And what's really cool is you'll be winning these tickets before they even go on sale. Very best luck right now. This fella played at Croke Park last night. It's The Weeknd and Daft Punk. Tell me

0: Hit music lives on iRadio. That track features on her brand new debut album from Sienna Spiro, Visitor. That was Great Expectation. And honestly, I don't know what to expect from all the Premier League matches happening today. Let's get up to date. Yesterday, we had a busy day, and today we have another busy day in the Premier League. Three matches are happening today. One doesn't kick off until 4:30, but two just got underway there about 20 minutes ago. Man City versus Bournemouth kicked off at 2:00, and Brighton versus Aston Villa, where we already have two goals on the scoreboard, 2-2 Brighton there. I, during the week, caught up with Niall from FPL Era to talk about these matches. Firstly, to Niall, from a fantasy point of view, how do you think Man City versus Bournemouth is going to play out today? What do you think?
1: Yeah, this is the big thing in fantasy now, starting off the season. Whether to start with Erling Haaland, whether to leave him out of the team. He played 53 minutes in that Community Shield game against Arsenal. So he's 15.5 million, so 15.5 in the game. That's a lot of money for one player. So a lot of people, as we said, are going without him. I'm going with him. I think it's easier to go with Haaland instead of going without him and then kind of scrambling to get him if he does start off well. So he's in the team. I think with Haaland, he's just a freak. He only needs one chance and he can put the ball in the net. So I'm going with him. He has the captaincy for game week one and I'm expecting at least a goal in that game.
0: Thanks, Dan. Now join me again later on to talk about Liverpool versus Newcastle, which kicks off at 4:30. I'm keeping in the loop until 6:00. Don't go anywhere. Biggie Lum. I will follow you.
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Tomorrow on iRadio Now, it's time for me to stick on for you the lead single from this lady's 8th studio album, Petal. It's Ariana Grande, and this is A Hate That I Made You Love Me. 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

0: Coulter and Trapped on iRadio are hit music lasers. It's Leona hanging out with you this Sunday afternoon. I'd love to hear from you. Any crack, any news, do get in touch with the show. The number is 087-1102-107 on the way. I'm going to stick you on a track from Beyonce's 20th anniversary edition of Problem BJ. That's coming up in the next couple of minutes after a duet from Shakira and Burna Boy. But right now, I have to tell you about this. Radio Summer Cash Machine. Yes, that's right. iRadio Summer Cash Machine. It has been reloaded. There is a brand new amount of cash in the jackpot. It is there and it is going to be won on Friday. This Friday, you could be heading into that weekend a whole lot richer. And if you're thinking, Leona, I love that. What do I need to do to enter? Well, I recommend you get that entry in now before you forget. 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That's yes in a text to 57557. I'm just letting you know it will cost you €2.50 as well as your standard message rate to play. You need to be over the age of 18 to enter. You're playing across the Go Loud network of stations. Everything you need to know, you can find that on iRadio.ie. This is crucial though. Get that in by 3 o'clock this Friday. That's when iRadio Summer Cash Machine will pick one winner. That winner could be you. If you get a phone call from Barry Dunn, whatever you do, answer that phone of yours within 5 rings. And he's going to ask you for a number. And tell him this number, €200,000. You do all those things, you'll become our next big winner. All four, very best luck.
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2: 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This is a lead up to her 20th anniversary edition of her album B-Day. It's Morning Dew on iRadio.

0: Charlie XCX and Wink Wink on iRadio. It's Leona hanging out with you on the way. I'm going to stick you on the lead single from Olivia Rodrigo's latest album. You seem pretty sad for a girl so in love, as well as some brand new music from Cat's Eye. Right now, I want to tell you about the Premier League because it's crazy at the moment. iRadio's hit at four. Turn it up. We are currently into halftime of a two of the matches that both kicked off at 2 o'clock. Firstly, Man City and Bournemouth the lead. Man City 1-0. But the match I'm most excited about is the fact Aston Villa are currently losing 4-0 to Brighton. And Lewis is there at the Amex Stadium and he captured the fourth goal moment so perfectly. Have a listen to this.
1: It's Brighton 3, Aston Villa 0. And Brighton are now 4-0 up. Brighton absolutely rampant in this game. Ginterwood had just got the third goal for Brighton and Hove Albion, and they've just side-footed home a fourth, all inside half an hour of this game. And suddenly, Aston Villa looking at each other. They don't know what's going on in this game, but Brighton do. They're 4-0 up. It's Brighton 4, Aston Villa 0.
0: We await the second half of those matches. I'm here until 6 o'clock to keep you in the loop. Biggie Lum.
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11: First, TikTok is

all those paramedics, all of those emergency services who themselves are dealing with the most horrendous incident. I want to thank them for their courage and for all of their work and dedication. And our thoughts are with all of them as well today, because obviously this is an extremely difficult incident for them to come to terms with.

when it moves into restrictions and using Canada effectively as more leverage for America, that, I mean, clearly, that's, Canadians wouldn't accept that. We're a proud, independent country. We've got the right values. We'll make our decisions about who we want to trade with and how, and including on how we work with the United States and other partners.

think that pushes us in the direction of what a lot of the young people were talking about there in that clip, that cigarettes kind of carry a deep symbolism, and that people are using that as a form of self-expression. And I think that's something in today's consumer culture, the idea that we don't consume for rational reasons, but we consume to express ourselves.

0: food, great services, and great people to help you on your way. The Plaza is the perfect pit stop on your journey.
1: Liverpool manager Andrew says they're ready for the travel to St. James.

0: I feel excited. I can feel it even in the atmosphere. When you train with the players, you feel like this week is a little bit different. We've been preparing friendlies, we've been preparing for other opposition, but this smells different. And looking forward to be there and feel the pressure and start the competition. That is what we like. Yeah.
1: West Brom, of course.

golf now, where Rory McIlroy is tied for going into the final round. 12 under par, but it's 5 shots off the lead. Both again. Emotional scores. Captain says he's okay after a heavy crash. More time for the one world champion. Able to get out. Still drawing out. West Brom has

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1: With Abbotmore Moodju, new honeycomb chocolate flavour is now in store. Make every day this good.

How's it going? It's Leota with you. I'm going to stick you on this brand new track right now from Cat's Eye. It's called Animal. This is iRadio. One, two, three. Hey, it's Cat's Eye. 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

That's lead single from her third studio album. You Seem Pretty Sad for a Girl So In Love. Olivia Rodrigo is a drop dead right now. This is Room 5 and Megan Thee Stallion with Beautiful Mistakes. It's

0: Hit Music Lives on iRadio. That was Casey Musgraves and A Dry Spell. Let's get ourselves up to date with what's happening in the Premier League. iRadio's hit. Turn it up. We are well into the second half of the two matches that kicked off at 2 o'clock. Firstly, Brighton and Aston Villa. They're currently going head-to-head. Brighton 4, Aston Villa 0. Here is the halftime report from Alan Lewis. He is there at Amex Stadium.
1: Brighton 4, Aston Villa 0. The home side as rampant as the scoreline suggests. A miserable start to the new season for Aston Villa. Victor Lindelof's own goal got things going after just 8 minutes before Max de Kuyper tapped home a second. And then two goals in 2 minutes from Jack Hinshelwood lifted the roof off the Amex. And Villa players looking at themselves absolutely shell-shocked. And their afternoon got worse 5 minutes before the break. João Gomes given a straight red card after a VAR review for kicking out at Ruta. Damage limitation for Villa in the second half. Brighton will be eyeing more goals.
0: At the moment, the score remains the same at 4-0. Also, Man City and Bournemouth are going head-to-head. Bournemouth 1, Man City 0. I'm here to keep you in the loop until 6 o'clock. Music on the way from Ed Sheeran, a 2021 hit after Becky Hill. She's next.
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Ed Sheeran on iRadio now. It's one of my favourite times of the show when I get to stick on for you some fresh Irish music. If you like the sound of this, you'll love iRadio's All Irish tonight from 10 o'clock with Kieran O'Connor. This lady, she's from County Roscommon. It's Sive Keane with Hate Me Now.

0: Tyla and that girl on iRadio, where Una and Cooper are back tomorrow morning on iMornings, and they have a question for you. Is there someone in your life you've been dying to wind up? Well, every single Wednesday, Una makes a phone call and she causes absolute chaos. This is Wind Up Wednesday. If you have someone in mind that you'd like to get involved, WhatsApp their name, their details to 087-102-107. They could be your next Wind Up Wednesday. Una and Cooper are back in the morning from 6 o'clock right now, though I have to tell you about this. Summer cash machine. Summer might be coming to an end soon, but your holidays and your summer could restart again. If you want iRadio's Summer Cash Machine, you could book that holiday you've been thinking about for a very, very long time, whether it's a cruise, a one-way ticket. iRadio's Summer Cash Machine this Friday will help you out. €200,000 is sitting in the jackpot. It is there and it is waiting to be won. If you'd like to be the chance to win, it's so easy to get that entry in. 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That's where you get it in online, or text the word yes to 57557. That's yes in a text to 57557. I'm just letting you know it will cost you €2.50 as well as your standard message rate to play. You need to be over the age of 18 to enter. You're playing across the Go Loud Network stations. Everything you need to know, you can find that on iRadio.ie. It's really important to get that entry in by 3 o'clock this Friday. That's when iRadio Summer Cash Machine will pick a winner. That winner could be you. If Barry Dunn rings out, whatever you do, answer that phone of yours within 5 rings. Then you're going to have to tell them this number, €200,000. You do all those things, you'll be our next big winner of more. Very best luck.
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0: That's right, this is a brand new to iRadio. These ladies just continue to go from strength to strength. And this weekend, they are going to be playing an Electric Picnic. Not this day, next week, which is absolutely mad. They are from Bray, County Wicklow. They are heading on their Irish tour soon as Florence Road. And this is 75 at 6-3.

0: Hit Music Lives on iRadio. That was somber. My body isn't ready. I'd say he's gearing up for a Electric Picnic next weekend. At the moment, right now, I want to get you up to date with the Premier League. iRadio's hit at four. Turn it up. We are awaiting the full-time whistle for two matches that kicked off at 2 o'clock. Any minute now, that's going to happen. Man City, they score a late goal, putting them ahead of Bournemouth 2-1 at the moment. Brighton have a massive lead over Aston Villa 4-0. And also, we look ahead to 4:30, where Newcastle take on Liverpool. I caught up with Niall from FPL Air, and this is what he had to say about that match.
1: Liverpool have looked good in pre-season. Newcastle have been very hot and cold, so their manager is gone, Eddie Howe is gone, Anthony Gordon's gone to Barcelona. It's hard to say how they're going to start off, so I do think Liverpool will get their season up and running in that game. They have a nice run of fixtures then after two, so new manager as well, Areola. They have looked good. I kept an eye on their last pre-season game. They have a centre-back, Jacky, who did look very good. He got a goal in that game too, so probably expect Newcastle to not win that game. Liverpool, all eyes on them. Yeah, I do think they will that.
0: I have more coming your way. That right after this. You
2: 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Let's face it, sometimes online shopping can be addictive and it can be bad for our bank accounts. 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It's been fined €200 million for breaching laws called the Digital Services Act, which are designed to create more transparency online in Europe. The European Commission says the company didn't properly assess how its service could amplify the dissemination risks of online products. What does this mean for you? 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
8: TikTok faces criticism over reckless driving content and Cameron Diaz will return to the television screens in winter. I'm Chloe and here's what's happening. First, the family of a Brazilian woman murdered in Limerick has launched a fundraiser to help bring her body home. 33-year-old J.D. Christine Pereira Rosa was found dead in an apartment on Cecile Street on Friday morning. Gardaí are continuing a murder investigation and say a post-mortem has been carried out, but the results are being withheld for operational reasons. The former Regency Hotel has been refused planning permission to change a vacant restaurant into a funeral home. The hotel was renamed the Bonington after the Regency attack in 2016, in which Kinahan cartel member David Byrne was shot dead. Planning permission was requested by owners, the McGettigans, in February, but was denied by Dublin City Council, according to the Business Post. The owners appealed the decision, but was refused again last week due to the site being located on lands zoned for sustainable residential neighbourhoods. And TikTok is facing criticism after declining an invitation to appear before a Oireachtas committee over dangerous driving content on the platform. Fianna Fáil MEP Barry Andrews says the refusal is unacceptable, claiming TikTok is being used to fuel joyriding and reckless driving. He says the company should explain its policies to the committee, and he's warned repeated breaches of the EU law could ultimately lead to temporary suspension in Europe. British police are asking people to stop speculating online about yesterday's wrong-way crash. Seven people, including two police officers, died when a Volkswagen Passat was driven the wrong way down the A66 in the early hours of the morning. Local MP Anna Turley says speculation about what happened isn't helpful. She has also praised the emergency services.
9: All those paramedics, all of those emergency services who themselves were dealing with the most horrendous incident, I want to thank them for their courage and for all of their work and dedication. And our thoughts are with all of them as well today, because obviously this is an extremely difficult incident for them to come to terms with.
8: Workers at Flahavens in County Waterford have called off planned strike action. Staff at the Kilmacdonald plant have voted unanimously to strike over a dispute involving pay and working arrangements. Unite says management has now agreed to separate the pay deal from the proposed changes to workplace flexibility. Workers will now vote on the proposed pay deal. Younger people smoke for different reasons than older generations, according to a professor in marketing. It comes as the number of young people vaping or using tobacco products continues to increase. Cigarettes are also becoming more popular among celebrities such as Paul Mescal and Charlie XCX. Stephen Murphy from Trinity College Dublin says self-expression is now a main reason why young people smoke.
10: I think that pushes us in the direction of what a lot of the young people were talking about there in that clip, that cigarettes kind of carry a deep symbolism and that people are using that as a form of self-expression. And I think that's something in today's consumer culture, the idea that we don't consume for rational reasons, but we consume to express ourselves.
8: Cameron Diaz is set to return to your television screens this winter. The award-winning actress will star in a comedy about motherhood. She's joined by Modern Family actor Ed O'Neill, who plays her father in the film. Bad Day is set for release on Netflix on the 11th of December.
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8: This afternoon and evening will be dry and calm with a mix of clouds and sunny spells. Highest temperatures of 17 to 22 degrees. 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
0: Turn it up. How's it going? It's Leona with you on iRadio's hits and sport. I have two full-time scores for you on the Premier League from this afternoon. Man City bet Bournemouth with a late goal at 2-1. Also, Brighton hammered Aston Villa 4-0. This is a preview looking ahead to 4:30, where Newcastle are going to be taking on Liverpool.
11: A pre-season of manager upheaval with both these sides right in the thick of it. It goes further than that with Newcastle, of course. Had you told their fans last season that Gordon Gamarish and Tonali would be out the door, well, I'm not sure they'd have believed you. The incomings this summer, very much still an unknown quantity. Far less disruption on the playing side for Liverpool, who will be keen to get themselves back into the title picture in a season most think is pretty geared towards Arsenal.
0: More on that coming your way in the next few minutes. Right now, though, I'm going to stick you on this brand new song from Huga. 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
7: I'm moving through the sun.
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0: What a gorgeous duet from Sam Fender and Olivia Dean. That was Remy and This Is iRadio, where Sharlinski is back tomorrow morning from at 10 o'clock on iRadio Daytimes. But then if you don't already know the drill, at 11 o'clock, she takes you down a trip down memory lane. This Is iRadio, also at 11. It is an hour of pure nostalgia, throwbacks, and you'll be kicking yourself constantly asking, what was that year? That's the question Sharon will have for you at the end of the hour. Give your best go. See how you get on, Vicky Lynn. Right now, though, I'm going to stick you on this 2019 bop from Lizzo. It's good as hell.
1: I do my hair toss, check my nails. Baby, how you feeling? Hair toss, check my nails.

0: That was Prospa and Cloutie. Brand new music from them with Free Your Mind. This is iRadio's Hits and Sport. It's Leone with you. iRadio's Hits at 4. Turn it up. Earlier on today, Manchester City have beaten Bournemouth 2-1 after a dramatic finish to their opening of Premier League game of the season. Also, Aston Villa had a player sent off in a 4-0 defeat at Brighton in their first match. Here's a bit more on that from Alan Lewis.
1: New season starts with a bang for Brighton and Hove Albion. All the goals coming in the first half. Lindelof's own goal coming after just 8 minutes and was quickly followed by De Kuyper's tap-in. Jack Hinshelwood then scored two in 2 minutes, and João Gomes is sending off 10 minutes later effectively ended this as a contest before half time. Brighton went close to adding to the scoreline in the second half, which was played at a snail's pace really, but in the end 4 was more than enough. An afternoon to forget for Aston Villa, but the perfect start to the season for Brighton.
0: Right now we're looking ahead though to 4:30 where Newcastle are going up against Liverpool. I'm here until 6 o'clock keeping you in the loop as well as you playing you some Amble within the next couple of minutes with Bella Kay. She's next. I will follow you. Check us out on socials at This Is iRadio. The Premier League is back.
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Tell me, are you going to Electric Picnic this year? Did you manage to win the ticket war? Let me know, 087-110-2107. I want to hear who you're most excited to see. But if you are going, check out Michal Shinella. They will be there live from Stradbally's Electric Picnic from 3 o'clock, bringing you all the usual, all the crack, all the cool. And right now I'm going to play you a band who also are going to be at Electric Picnic. This band, they just continue to go from strength to strength the whole time. It's Amble, and this is new music from them. It's The Swell on iRadio.

0: What a pair. Elton John and Dua Lipa joined forces for that track. That was The Cold Heart. And on Friday, your heart could be full if you won this. Radio Summer Cash Machine. That's right, we're on the countdown and we are gearing up to give away an incredible life-changing amount of cash this coming Friday. It's only days away. You could win yourself €200,000 and you'd have it by this time next week. Don't hesitate to get that entry and do it now before you forget. There's two ways to enter. 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That's YES in a text to 57557. I'm just letting you know it will cost you €2.50 as well as your standard message rate to play. 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You're playing across the Go Loud network stations. Everything you need to know, you can find that on iRadio.ie. Why it's really important to get that in by 3 o'clock on Fridays, because after that, Barry Dunn makes a really important phone call. If he rings you, whatever you do, answer your phone within 5 rings. Then you need to tell him this number, €200,000. You do all those things and you'll be our next big winner heading to the Gerstach now with €200,000. Wouldn't that be a fab? Very best luck, all more.
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2: Here at iRadio, we absolutely love playing new music, and this lady is very busy at the moment because she's on her Worst Girl in the World tour. Starts on the 26th of July and runs until the 3rd of November. The 5th of November, she's hitting up Australia, New York, Los Angeles, San Diego, all the stuff. It's Slater.

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0: Turn it up. Let's first take a look at the world of F1. Britain's Lando Norris, he's made it back-to-back Formula 1 wins with a victory at the Dutch Grand Prix. The world title holder, he came in ahead of championship leader Kimi Antonelli. Also, George Russell held on for third place for Mercedes ahead of Ferrari's Lewis Hamilton. And also, a quick look at the Premier League at the moment. What a start it's been to the home side. Within the first 5 minutes of the match, Newcastle scored against Liverpool. 22 minutes into the match and the score remains the same. Newcastle 1, Liverpool 0. I'll have more of that coming your way in the next couple of minutes, as well as a track from a fella who is heading to Stradbally's Electric Picnic the next weekend. Also, duet from Shakira and Burna Boy. It's all on the way. Biggie Lum.
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9: People in denial the planet is heading towards World War III, and Molly Mayhew puts her engagement ring back on. I'm Chloe, here's what's happening. But first, the family of Brazilian woman murdered in Limerick has launched a fundraiser to help bring her body home. 33-year-old JD Christine Pereira Rosa was found dead in an apartment on Cecil Street on Friday morning. Gardaí are continuing a murder investigation and say a post-mortem has been carried out, but the results are being withheld for operational reasons. Over 300,000 Dublin residents are living within walking distance of cool corridors created by canals. New research found urban canals can create natural air conditioning up to 50 metres from their banks, according to the Sunday Times. The water absorbs the heat of the sunlight, cooling the air by between 1.5 and 2.3 degrees Celsius during extreme heat. A scheme allowing older people to downsize their home has been put on pause by the government. The Older Person's Housing Financial Contribution allowed retirees to sell their house to local authorities and move into smaller purpose-built accommodation. However, the scheme is now currently under review by the Housing Agency and councils have been advised to stop running it. Camille Loftus from Age Action says downsizing has the potential to be very popular.
10: Some older people, they're very resistant to downsizing. They worked hard to get the home that they live in now. This is where they've built the life for themselves. But for other people, the home is larger than they need. It may be of a vintage, which means that it's not well insulated and is expensive for them to heat and maintain. And they prefer to live in a smaller home.
9: TikTok is facing criticism after declining an invitation to appear before an Oireachtas committee over dangerous driving content on the platform. Fianna Fáil MEP Barry Andrews says the refusal is unacceptable, claiming TikTok is being used to fuel joyriding and reckless driving. He says the company should explain its policies to the committee, and he's warned repeated breaches of EU law could ultimately lead to the temporary suspension in Europe. People are in denial that the planet is heading towards World War III. That's according to UK's former defence minister, who is raising concerns over the breakdown in alliances and growing hostility between countries. Tobias Elwood says a global conflict nowadays could look very different to the 1940s.
5: The world definitely is splintering between the West and the East, with many now looking towards China for stability, for some form of security. But they're not getting the leadership that we'd expect from the United States and indeed from Europe. A World War III would be a war on multiple fronts, not just in the conventional space, but in economic wars, grey zone warfare, in space.
9: Self-expression is one of the reasons why young people smoke. That's according to a professor in marketing, as the number of young people vaping or using tobacco products continues to increase. It comes as cigarettes are becoming more popular among celebrities such as Paul Mescal and Charlie XCX. Stephen Murphy from Trinity College Dublin says more actors are seen smoking in movie scenes, but that's not part of the reason why the trend is emerging again.
11: I don't necessarily think it's the case at the moment that the cigarette industry are paying for these kind of product placements. In a sense, they don't have to, because where we're seeing a lot of this happening is on social media. And I think that they recognize that it's that we're seeing the performance of this ritual on social media.
9: Molly Mayhew has finally put her engagement ring back on. The couple split up in 2024, however, they rekindled their romance the following year. Since then, they have welcomed their second child, Midas, into the world. A source told The Sun, Molly has decided to wear her ring again, as Tommy Fury has become a different person since the birth of his son.
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9: This afternoon and evening will be dry and calm with a mix of clouds and sunny spells. Highest temperatures of 17 to 22 degrees. 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
12: Yes, iRadio's hits and sport. It's Leona hanging out, yeah, in the world of soccer. West Brom, they have come from behind to beat Burnley 3-1 in the Championship. A Callum Stiles' own goal gave the visitors the lead at the Hawthorns. But two strikes from Isaac Price helped them turn that game around. It's two wins from two for Albertine, while Burnley, they have just a point from their first two fixtures since the Premier League relegation. It's all happening and I'm here to keep you in the loop until 6 o'clock. Music on the way from Role Model, but right now this is Duet from Shakira and Burna Boy. They joined forces for this track and I love it. This is Die Die right here on iRadio, where hit music lives.

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Now I'm going to stick you on a track from This A Lady's 2023 debut album. Her name is Mimi Webb, and this is House on Fire. This is iRadio.

0: Calvin Harris teamed up with that lady from Balia Ahlia Jazzy for that track. That was Satisfy. This is iRadio, where Valerie McHugh is back tomorrow evening from 6 o'clock on iRadio's group chat. There's loads of interesting bits coming on the show this week. 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And what happens when your CEO plans don't go to plan? 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Weekdays from 6 o'clock. Biggie Lynn. An update in the Premier League at Brighton. They've made a serious start to their campaign, thrashing Aston Villa 4-0 at the Amex Stadium earlier this afternoon. Villa's Scott McGindo says it just wasn't their day today.
1: We actually started the game very well. Probably had a chance to go ahead with Emmy. We were the ones creating the chances, but you're playing at the highest level. We make a mistake, they happen, and the goals we conceded were poor. There's no getting away from that. So to go away in the Premier League, we obviously apologise to the supporters. It's not easy to travel.
0: At the moment, we're into half time of a Liverpool versus a Newcastle. That match is currently Newcastle 1, Liverpool 0. Coming up on the show, I'm going to stick on for you some fantastic new Irish music from Cameron Watson within the next couple of minutes. But another 54 Ultra, I'm going to stick them on next.
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I'm really excited to be playing this brand new track from Cameron Watson. If you like the sound of all Irish music, you'll love our radio's All Irish every single Sunday from 10 o'clock with Kieran O'Connor. He'll play new songs just like this one. This fella, he's from County Kildare. His name is Cameron Watson, and this is his brand new track. It's Secrets on iRadio.

0: The majority of that song was written in 15 minutes. Del Lefty in Boston on iRadio. The amount of money that goes into the production of a song and the music videos is insane. But you can record as many as you wanted if you won this. Radio Summer Cash Machine. You could set up your own at-home studio. You could record music videos all over the world with this kind of money. 200,000 euro. Just think about all the experiences that this could bring you. This is insane. This six-figure sum is going to be won on Friday. We are so excited to make that call. And if you want to be in the chance to win, if you're not in, you can't win. Enter online at iradio.ie or text the word yes to 57557. That's yes in a text to 57557. I'm just letting you know it will cost you €2.50 as well as your standard message rate to play. You need to be over the age of 18 to enter. You're playing across the Go Loud network stations. Everything you need to know, you can find it on iradio.ie. It's so important to get that entry in by 3 o'clock this coming Friday. That's when Barry Dunn will make a phone call. And if he rings you, please answer that phone within five rings and tell him this number, €200,000. If you do all those things, you'll be our next big winner of our very best look.
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This is the summer anthem that's just after coming out. It was released at the end of July, and I hope you love it as much as we do. This song is all about the joy of the present and setting up boundaries. It's a Jenny back with her latest single, Less Than Lover, right here. 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

0: Bevy and the Kilroy joined forces for that track. That was Noble. This is iRadio's Hits and Sport. Let's get up to date with what's happening in the world of the Premier League. iRadio's Hits Sport. Turn it up. Currently, it's 66 minutes into final match today. Newcastle are up at 2-1 to Liverpool at the moment. And during the week, I got to catch up with Niall from FPL Era all about the new rules that are going to be implemented into this season's of Premier League. And here's what he had to say about that.
1: Yeah, with the new rules then as well, the main aim is to stop time wasting. So big part of that of the Premier League over the last couple of years has been time wasting. The 5 second delay for if a player is taking a throw-in or a goal kick, if they exceed that 5 seconds, the throw-in goes to that opposition team. So, and if there's a delay in the goal kick, the attacking team is actually going to get a corner. So that's a big thing anyway, especially for in FPL as well. We're going to have our stopwatches out counting down those 5 seconds because our centre backs, we want them in the box for those corners. Could be an issue then in FPL as well with players getting yellow cards if they are time wasting, whatever. But yeah, that's the main thing. Stop time wasting. More football to be played.
0: That's all for me on iRadio's The Hits and Sport. But Leah Hogarty is up next with iRadio's The Big 40. Slán agus Biggie Lynn. Coming up
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8: I'm Chloe, here's what's happening. Peaky Blinders fans can step into the world of the Shelby family with a new immersive experience opening in London. Peaky Blinders Underworld features a recreation of the Garrison Tavern before visitors enter a world of bookies, backstreet deals and missions inspired by the hit TV series. The family of a Brazilian woman murdered in Limerick has launched a fundraiser to help bring her body home. 33-year-old J.D. Christine Pereira Rosa was found dead at an apartment on Cecil Street on Friday morning. Gardaí are continuing a murder investigation and say a post-mortem has been carried out, but the results are being withheld for operational reasons. A scheme allowing older people to downsize their home has been put on pause by the government. The Older Person's Housing Financial Contribution allowed retirees to sell their house to local authorities and move into smaller purpose-built accommodation. However, the scheme is now currently under review by the housing agency and councils have been advised to stop running it. Camille Loftus from Age Action says downsizing has the potential to be very popular.
9: For some older people, they're very resistant to downsizing. They worked hard to get the home that they live in now. This is where they've built a life for themselves. But for other people, the home is larger than they need. It may be of a vintage, which means that it's not well insulated and is expensive for them to heat and maintain. And they prefer to live in a smaller home.
8: Self-expression is one of the reasons why young people smoke. That's according to a professor of marketing, as the number of young people vaping or using tobacco products continues to increase. It comes as cigarettes are becoming more popular among celebrities such as Paul Mescal and Charlie XCX. Stephen Murphy from Trinity College Dublin says more actors are seen smoking in movie scenes, but that's not part of the reason why the trend is emerging again.
10: I don't necessarily think it's the case at the moment that the cigarette industry are paying for these kind of product placements. In a sense, they don't have to, because where we're seeing a lot of this happening is on social media. And I think that they recognise that it's that we're seeing the performance of this ritual on social media.
8: Donald Trump has accused Canada of wanting the benefits of being a US state without being one. The US president has hit out at Canada after Canadian Prime Minister Mark Carney announced dollar-for-dollar tariffs on American goods from the 8th of September. It follows the US imposing 50% tariffs on around $20 billion US dollars worth of Canadian goods. Ilya Grindev, Financial Times Canada correspondent, says there have been reports that America's trade negotiations have been inconsistent.
11: Canadians have been sort of very clear about what they want. They want the tariffs lifted on auto sector, off the steel and aluminum and lumber. But it seemed that the Americans, and this the main sort of accusation is against the Commerce Secretary Howard Lutnick, came in and sort of derailed the talks that Jamison Greer had been running, the US trade representatives.
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8: This afternoon and evening will be dry and calm with a mix of clouds and sunny spells. Highest temperatures of 17 to 22 degrees. 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
0: 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Hello, agus thurasach iRadio's Big 40 Lumsa, Leah Hogarty and Jalata. Good day, 9 o'clock. I course, you are Sleshna, how are on is Fjar Satir. PMI, ek uber ahian an shafan shaf. Well, sexamids, ach ini a shin. Taylor Swift, I give it a dad. I knew it, I knew you, or iRadio.

Olivia Dean, less so easy to fall in love. They give it a truck a hot. Honig me e and Marley Park me me have August Vishi, the Hretta. 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No, I can. By Shay Egshenem, to Aviva Stadium on Bleen Jhuggen. August Tatuan on Gaw Ticket, Avoniha. Tegodi at This Is iRadio Erna Mianho Shields and Nish. Reynosa, Ella Langley, Armala, Cocker, Deuce, Sonny Vadera, Libby Anka, let me be in your arms.

0: Langley. August choosing Texas to give it a truck a share or iRadio on Ochinawil Hate Music. Leah Hogarty and Chalatzer and Ihele Donig Shach to Silen Grad there Shachna then Scott Agatana. Och Nilsha Craig now falls by Majukura Suez Leshna Haron is far satir Kasula Bella K. August is even lame. Is even lame. Is even lame. Toshera Malach. Och in the ear shin. Erboala throwback. I will
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Rodrigo, Drop Dead. 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Leo Hogarty and Chilatter and either Donig Shaw. 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

0: Leah Hogarty and Chalatel, iRadio's Big 40. Na hauron is fiar sa tír. Ta Alex Boranig chach sua slesha. Auron in toch nua passenger. Ach in ia shen on auron it on na chotir TikTok fuera. Tame Impala. August Jenny. Le Dracula I give it a trucka. Na gone ain't not. 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
5: 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This week. Countdown. Down, down, down, down. Number 30.

Jazzy Yoga's Chris Lorenzo letting Invisible. Like, the Hot Mudgrave there, a mouthful, dry spell. Even love on Glory, on Joker Shot. CM Spyro. 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
0: 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Hello, the August 4th, Arash, iRadio's Big 40, Lumsa, Leah Hogarty, Arash, Lassa, Gadi, and Mai, a clog. Homage, Chorus, Uis, Leshna, Hauron, Istar, Satir, Kasulish, Coulter, August, Trapped, Tasha, Aram, Malach, Akini, Shin, Charlie, XTX, August, Kyal, Lua, Wink, Wink, and give it a fair cooey.

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Peter go mai sé cean oan da headliners ag Electric Picnic. 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Gracie Abrams ar an mealach, la look at my life, figibid a fair.

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le lefty agus Boston and give it a hochsig and nish by FOMO more meal talk agam nor am I on Farshaw ag Shenham ag Electric Picnic on their shop in Chehogan. 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

0: Rocky Kid, Easy Does It, a Give It a Shade Dig, Leah Hogan and Chalasser, and Iha the Donig Shop, a Beyonce, Aaron Miala, Klesha, our own Nua, Morning Dew Dawn. No, Gonnie, not.
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Kern down the Shakira August Burna Boy La Die Die. 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On Orchin a Will Mihal Shane August Ella Freshen. If we're on Shachlan, either a 3 August a Shay a Clug. August Gachil a Law, 3 Shakuig a Clug. Being she the Gimmert, Cleha Gimme 5. August Bawala Zimmert. Her text or WhatsApp, le thumbs up. The 087-1102-107 August Bader Gamai Gamsley Nua August Arenos Pajol Curry Courier Malach Akini Shin Olivia Rodrigo is even on our own Shin Stupid Song I Give It a Doyeg.

0: Leah Hogarty and Shalat are in Ida Donig Shala iRadio's Big 40. Thomas Biog Nachon, Leshon Shane, Leshon Hogamanachs, Bimajig Kurasuis, Leshna De Hauron is far satir. Ariana Grande, August on Vanakul Ernach, Amble Aramialach, no Gonny Not. Are you down
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0: 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We're going to read Zernach on iRadio's Big 40 and Shacht and Shacht. By me, Jakura Suis, Leshna, Zehauron, is Fjar Satir. By Kiana Wan, then a headliner is like Electric Picnic Air Melloch. And the swell, I give it a Zeh. Achini Ashin, shall throwback Ainsach. Either Switch Disco, August Ella Henderson, React to Rye Radio.

Cúil nua agus dia radio seo Jenny le less than a lover tá cat eye ar a mealach le anví no animal le give it a shot ach in ia sin seo Calvin Harris agus Jazzy satisfy give it a hop.

0: Oh, so much beag knock on iRadio's Big 40 and Shachvan Shah, Leah Hogarty and Shalata. KMI ig iver ahian and Shachvan Shah. Ta clue agam diav. Is our on dowsa e? August, ta on fuckle green is jack. Sananam on our on shin. And will is ad? Inish thummer 087-1-102-107. And ish ta femi August the kidleroy er am yalach ig iver a kuig la noble.
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0: Leah Hogarty and Jalata, iRadio's Big 40. The Kingfisher air mialach, the sun will never settle. Ach ini a shin, Auron on Taura, I give it a 3, a mohorum sha. No gone, eh not.
1: For my final semester of college.
2: That is a TikToker named Jamie Causey. I hope I'm pronouncing that right. And she's recently revealed that Olivia paid off her college fees. She gave her $5,000 to pay off her costs at University of Alabama.
3: How random is that? Like, what did this girl do in order to get this off Olivia Rodrigo? Like, if I did a call out for Olivia now, is there a chance that she would get on to me and pay my $3,000?
4: Nope.
5: Okay, Olivia might be a step too far.
4: Gavin James, will you pay for me, Hall, Shane and Ella to
3: go to Electric Picnic?
4: Yes, thank you.
3: Gavin James, this is a call out to you, buddy.
4: You specifically, yeah. Gavin.

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Bhannic Yolairnach atai dul on Neart Gan Yart Kingfisher le the sun will never set le give it a door I radio's big 40 Lia Hogarty and Shalata agus hug me clúdiv coop le nome do hin gorau an fuckle green is shock ag iver a hen san anam on our on shin agus hoshe moving to the sun ag iver a hen.

0: Lugus moving to the sun. 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Leah Hogarty of Ian Shalatsa. August the Sulam Gervange of Tan and Bosna Tunes. August on Peace of Gaiga Ernoy. By Mayor Ash and Shachtan's a Huggin. Lanice Mo than a hour on his Barsa Tear. Achanish to Valerie McHugh, Jack Suis, La iRadio's Group Chat. The Kyol Air Malachig Prosbag is Clooney. No gone, ain't not.
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7: I hope you're having a lovely weekend. Did you get up to anything exciting? A gig, perhaps? Well, this week on the show, we were talking all about possibly implementing a charge for latecomers to concerts. Imagine this, you're running late to the gig that you've been waiting all year for, you get to the venue, you're already stressed, and when you get to the door, they tell you there's an extra €35 charge. It's happening in some places in the UK. What will you do if it arrives over here? We spoke about it this week, and that chat's ahead after Olivia Rodrigo. First, let's do this.
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1: I hate to give the satisfaction asking how you're doing now. How's the castle built of people you pretend to care about? Just what you wanted. Look at you, cool guy, got it. I see the parties and diamonds. Sometimes when I close my eyes, 6 months of torture you sold to some forbidden paradise. I loved you truly.

0: Radio's group chat. This week on the show, we got your views. Do you think it's appropriate to charge latecomers to gigs and events a late fee? It's happening in some parts of the UK. Will it come here to Ireland? We spoke about it on the show. Labyrinth, a promotion company in the UK who are now finding people who show up to gigs late. In some circumstances, it can be up to £30, €35, the equivalent. Leah, any other unusual concert rules we should know about? Maybe that people could be pre-warned of before we hit into the late summer gig antics?
1: There actually is a few more unusual ones. One that we've actually spoke about on the show before is that some artists don't allow you to have your phone at the gig whatsoever at all. I know we're always complaining about people having their phones in the air, so this is one way of stopping it. They will have pouches available. I think they call them ghost pouches on the door. Your phone will be locked away and you'll get it at the end of the gig. Quite a nice idea, but if you are someone who maybe is a content creator or you're just addicted to your phone and you feel like you need it, then maybe this is an issue for you at a gig.
0: Yeah, wouldn't you get an awful lot if you showed up to film content for Instagram or TikTok and then you're like, oh, whoopsie daisy, they're going to take my phone off me. Not ideal.
1: Not ideal. I have never been at a gig like this, but apparently many performers ask fans not to sing along whatsoever at all, so you can hear the artist's voice live. Apparently Adele has been known to do it, and so has Lorde. And to be fair, if I was ever lucky enough to go to an Adele gig, I would be very, very tempted to scream along to the songs, and I'm sure everyone around me would be damn delighted I didn't. So I can see why she has introduced this.
0: Leah, you're a great singer.
1: No, I absolutely haven't, especially not if it was like Rolling in the Deep or something. Yeah.
0: Someone. Imagine. I get that to a certain extent. That's very popular of a thing that's implemented in musical theatre as well. I've been to see a couple of musicals and every time they're like, hey guys, just before we get into this, we just want to say, hey, you've come to see us. Leave it to the professionals.
1: Yeah.
0: And they're dead right.
1: You can see why they do it. Back to a smaller level though, Christy Moore, the Bee's Wing singer, has been very well known for having strict rules at his gigs. I have had friends who've gone to his gigs and you're not allowed to talk while he's singing. You're not allowed to move or get up. A lot of the bars and the venues he plays actually close while he's on stage. So there will be no disturbances while he's singing. You are there to watch Christy Moore and that is what you'll do. You won't be getting up to that bar.
0: In one way, I totally support that. In another way, it gives me the vibe of like biology class in school. You will look at the board, you will take notes, you will not be getting up and you will not be going to the office to print something out.
1: Well, you're probably paying well to go to that concert, so... Yeah. And you should probably be listening to him.
0: It'd probably be an absolute pleasure to go there. What have people been saying on the text line today about fines being introduced on late entries at gigs, though? Hayley's been in touch on voice now, hasn't she?
1: She has indeed.
2: Lads, complete bull. Asking people to pay extra for being late. And the people's arguments of seated people and, you know, other people getting past. What are you going to do? Fine people for going to the toilet? Can people not go to the toilet at gigs now either? It's crazy. Silly, silly idea.
0: I would agree with that. We've another text in from Sasha to say, I am someone who's passionate about punctuality. I can see where they're coming from and think that such a measure could be introduced across the board for latecomers. Maybe it would make them respect other people's time more, but it needs to be both ways. People show up to concerts hour before it starts, and an artist is more than often very late to start the concert. Every member of the audience should also be reimbursed a certain amount for their time. This echoes another text we got in saying, what do you do when the artist arrives late? Should we be getting money back for that? Ah, you get messy, don't you?
1: You get messy then. Paul has been in touch on socials and he says the person has already been forced to pay over the odds for the ticket price, then handling charges, extra charges for credit cards, debit cards or whatever their policies are on that particular site, which have already made it too expensive to go to many gigs. They really are taking the enjoyment away from gigs and artists need to stand up for their fans against all this nanny-styled rubbish, or the public will stop attending. Saying that, if you're listening to Micheál Shane and Ella a bit earlier, they were talking about Zara Larsson has come out complaining about the price of gig tickets. Will she bring down the prices on her gig tickets? I don't know. Maybe it's not up to her. Maybe it is up to the promoters. And they're the people who are bringing in these late fee charges.
0: Martin on socials has said, if you have a ticket, you should be allowed in whatever time you please. There's closing gates at a certain time. It's just money gouging, meaning the longer you're in there, the more they'll hope you spend.
1: That is true. You will spend more. You might get a bit of merch if you're walking around early on. James says definitely yes, and ban mobile phones at gigs too.
0: You can get involved in the conversation weekdays from 6 right here on the show. Ahead now, I spoke to Leah Cahill this week. She's known as Lee Sheen on social media. Her story has gone viral. She's preparing to travel back to China in 2 weeks' time to meet her birth parents face to face for the first time. That chat is ahead after Beyonce and Miley Cyrus in 5 First Somber. My Body Isn't Ready on iRadio.

0: Sky Radio's group chat. This week on the show, I spoke to a girl who's been going viral on socials here in Ireland. Leah Cahill, known as Lee Sheen on social media, is about to embark on an incredibly emotional journey. She grew up in County Meath after being adopted at just 18 months old. Now, at the age of 22, she's preparing to travel back to China to meet her birth parents for the very first time. She's been sharing her adoption journey and the process of finding her birth family with her followers on TikTok, giving people an insight into the emotions and the questions and the uncertainty that can come with such a life-changing experience. When she joined me on the show, I asked her about the feelings she had towards sharing the adoption journey on TikTok and whether or not it helped her process everything.
1: Do you know what? It actually has. From the start that I, like, when I initially started, I did it because I wanted to see if there was Irish adoptees, because I related to American adoptees to a point, but I never really bonded with American adoptees. And some of the content they were posting, I was like, oh, no, I don't feel like that. And when Irish adoptees started contacting me, I was like, oh my gosh. And they're like, I just want to say, like, you've really inspired me to look for mine, or like what you're feeling. I felt it. And I was like, oh my gosh. I was like, oh my gosh, this is so nice. And I was sitting there on my phone looking at them. I was like, oh, I just want to give you a hug. I don't know where you are in the country, but like, I want to give you a hug.
0: Yeah.
1: And I've made really good friends, because I never had any adopted friends growing up. And now I've made really good friends with a girl from up the north. And she was like, oh, and we've become really best good friends. And I'm just like, you see me and I see you, and this is great. And it's just really nice to be seen from people who know what you're experiencing, because obviously, like, my friends don't, they get it from my perspective, but they don't get it.
0: It's a lived experience, I can imagine. And although so many people will show you support and love and tell you all the best things in the world, hearing that from someone that's been there is really empowering. I can appreciate you're at such an emotional, probably hectic point of all of this, because the countdown is on to meeting them face to face and all of this. But if there was someone listening to you this evening that perhaps is thinking about looking for their own birth parents, now that you're where you are now, you know, you've met them and now you're going to meet them face to face, what advice would you give them?
1: Like, to not take a negative spin, but you have to kind of weigh up the bad things and the good things and be ready in case something, like, you know, you don't get the expected results, but you have to be ready for that. So like, that was my number one rule. It was, you have to, if these people don't want to, like, know you, you need to be okay with that and you can just go on with your life, but also do it in your own time, because there was so much I seen online. I was like, oh, it's such a preferred parents. And I kept like going back. I'm like, oh, will I do it? Will I not do it? Will I do it? You just have to do it in your own time. Like, something clicked, and you can search and search and, you know, come back and, you know, fill out the application, sit with the application done there. But it has to click. I don't know if this is really good advice, because when I actually, probably the worst person to advise for, because I was so up and down and in and out with it. Like, it wasn't that, you know, it was one day I was like, this is it, I'm going to do it. It was like, one day I did it, and then I was like, I don't really mind. But it's kind of like, this is, I don't know how to phrase it.
0: No, I can understand what you're trying to relay here. And I think the fact that you yourself have said that you're like, I don't know, am I the best person to give the advice, because it's been such an emotional roller coaster for you. Maybe something like this, it's just factually going to be an emotional roller coaster, and to be prepared for that and to have a support system around you and get lots of advice. I imagine that there are so many people that will give you advice on how this process may or may not pan out for you, and to know all of your information before you go into it.
1: No, exactly. And this sounds so negative, and I don't like looking at this whole thing as a negative thing, because it's such a, like, incredible experience. But I have seen I've experienced it. I kind of thought that, you know, I'd meet my biological parents and it'd click, and all of a sudden, bam, a new family. Oh my gosh, mom, dad, sister, brother, new family. But it's not. It's literally like starting from scratch. Like, they're related to you biologically. So this is probably my point of advice. We got there eventually, was to don't expect it to come all of a sudden. You have to build it from scratch. You may be biologically linked, but emotionally, you're not there. Because I was so scared that I wasn't like bonding with my biological father as quickly as I thought, because what I was saying, he wasn't understanding, and when he wasn't saying what I wanted him to say, I was kind of getting really frustrated. But it was only like over the last week, 2 weeks, that we've really kind of got into a flow of kind of like, well, you're coming now, and you know, we've got a fish prepared for you, we're going to cook your fish when you're coming here. And I'm like, great. But at the start, it was very much like an Ian Cotton, like it was very like a conversation that you could have with a random stranger. It didn't really feel like my biological dad or my dad, you know, sort of way. So that's one thing that you kind of, that was, that you can't really expect it to all happen just click of a finger, because if you see it on telly, it's not like what it is on telly at all.
0: Well, yeah, if people want to follow along with your journey to travel along with you to China and to meet your biological parents for the very first time, where can we find you on social media?
1: You follow me on Leeshen, so Leeshen. It's on TikTok and Instagram. Not to plug myself here.
0: No, because people will want to hear how the rest of this story pans out. We're kind of meeting you at a point where, you know, you're just about to embark on the big story, and I'm sure we'll have you back on to chat about it once you are back. But in the meantime, until we chat again, I wish you sincerely the best of luck, and thank you so much for coming on iRadio's Group Chat.
1: Thank you so much for having me. It's been a pleasure.
0: And you can listen back to the full conversation with Leah over on the Go Loud app. Also this week, I spoke to Miss Galaxy International, Rachel Foley. She's using her platform to challenge stereotypes both in the workplace, she works in construction, and also in the world of pageants. I asked her to talk me through some of the biggest misconceptions people have about pageantry this week on the show. That's on the way after Tame Impala and Jenny. Dracula plays next on iRadio.
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0: News group chat, and from hard hats to high heels, Rachel Foley has swapped the construction site for the catwalk after being crowned Miss Galaxy International at a ceremony in the Bahamas last month. She's using her platform to challenge stereotypes both in the workplace, in construction where she works, and in the world of pageants too. She joined me on the show where I asked, did she think that some competitions and pageants still had rules or traditions that felt very outdated? Because some people and feminists would argue that women's bodies have been a patriarchal tool designed to be a judgment for women and against women. But other feminists would say that the power is in the choice, that women can choose to showcase their beauty if they so wish, and that there's nothing wrong with that. I ask, like, is the power in the choice?
1: Yeah, definitely. And I think it's all about the women that is on stage. When you, if you're a judge in a pageant, it doesn't ask you, is this person a size 4? Is this person a size 10? Do they have straight teeth? Is their hair this colour? It's the way that the woman on stage is able to express herself, the way that she's able to hold herself as a person, and not actually the way that you look. Like, to be, you do get judged on your clothes, but not the body that is in the clothes. Like, for example, Miss Canada that I was competing against, she's all about body positivity because she is a plus size lady. She came fourth in the pageant. The very first time going to internationals, and she came forth, was absolutely amazing. She was able to showcase her platform of body positivity to the world. And I think it's just the way people look at the pageant. People that don't know anything about pageants think, yeah, they're getting scored on the best person that's, you know, the best looking is going to win. But the swimsuit round is only worth like 20% of your actual score. Interview and the way you're able to articulate yourself. And that is your time where you talk about all the positive service that you were able to do in your community. That's what you mainly get judged on compared to the onstage rounds.
0: Do you think, though, because the swimsuit competitions are still a part of it, that it can put women under pressure to fit a particular idea of what a woman should look or be or behave like?
1: Absolutely not, because if you want to become an international queen, you need to be 100% confident in yourself and your body, no matter what shape or size that you are. Because if you're worrying about what you look like, that is not the message that you want to give to a younger audience. Because especially now with me being a pageant queen, younger girls are going to look up to you. And I don't want them to see a person who is unconfident in their skin on stage. So you know that if you're going into a pageant with a swimsuit round, every single person on the stage is 100% confident in themselves and their body shape. And I think it's important as well, there's actually different types of systems in pageants. So you have Galaxy that I'm in, you have Miss Universe, you have Miss Ireland. There's so many different pageant systems. Some of them don't have a swimsuit round, some of them have a sports round, some don't have a sports or a swim, they only have the fashion and the evening wear. So you can always find a system that is able to fit into you as a person. But me, I feel so confident in myself and my body that the swimsuit round is my absolute favourite, and I strut my stuff on stage to be able to show girls that they can be so confident in their body no matter what you look like.
0: Now that you have this huge international platform, as well as trying to promote that women in construction is something that is very powerful and women should be embracing the industry and not the opposite, which can often happen, what do you want to use the platform for otherwise, as well as that?
1: I definitely want to put Galaxy on the map in Ireland. It is Galaxy Ireland has been in Ireland, I think, since 1998, I believe. But unfortunately, the directors actually stepped down. And after my reign, I want to take back the pageant and I want to become the director of Galaxy Ireland because it completely changed my life. In the last 2 years since I've been competing in the Ireland system, my confidence has just skyrocketed. If you looked me up 2 years ago, you would not see me online without my makeup on, without a filter on. And now I'm able to come online with no makeup, my hard hat, hair an absolute mess, and be able to speak about no matter what the topic is, because behind that screen, I am so confident in myself. And I want every other girl to get the opportunity to not only represent Ireland internationally, but to be able to have the same growth as a person that I did, because it definitely changed my life for the positive.
0: Where can people find you on social media if they want to follow along with what you get up to during your reign, but also follow along with advice for joining the construction industry? Because I know that you've had a lot of videos put up about that already to really empower women to get involved.
1: Yeah, so I started my little Hard Hat to High Heels series on my Instagram. And if anyone wants to follow along, they can follow me at Miss Galaxy 2027. So if anyone wants to follow along, any questions about construction, pageantry, anything at all. And I'm even a qualified mental health first aider. So if anyone is even struggling or any queries, they can always pop me a message. My DMs are always open.
0: Rachel, thank you so much for joining me on iRadio's group chat, and the very best of luck during your reign as Miss Galaxy International.
1: Thank you very much, and thank you so much for having me on.
0: And you can hear the rest of what Rachel had to say by looking up iRadio's group chat on the Go Loud app. Ahead now, I'm sticking you on a throwback from Niall Horan after Slater. Dance is next.
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It's iRadio's group chat, and this new track from Sienna Spiro is absolutely stunning. I think we've only seen the beginning of things from her. It is up and up. She is going to be going even more worldwide than she already has. It's Great Expectation on iRadio.

0: iRadio's group chat, where you can get involved in the conversation with myself, Valerie McHugh, and producer Leah from 6 here tomorrow on iRadio. In the meantime, Kieran O'Connor has got the best all Irish tracks to play for you over the next while. Lee James is ahead after Amble and the Swell next.
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13: 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My name is Kieran O'Connor and strap yourself in. Get ready for the biggest, best, and newest Irish music from all around the country. Brand new track from Maverick Sabre on the way, as well as a new dance anthem, I shall call it, from Just Jamie. And Lee James is back with a belter as well called Catch My Breath, which I will play for you in 3 minutes. After music from the boys who had a very big announcement this week. Their biggest announcement to date with their biggest shows ever. And I'm talking about the boys of Amble, who next summer are going on tour. Belsonic and Belfast is ready to kick off before they hit up Malahide Castle in Dublin in June. July, they're hitting up Limerick. Thomond Park is where they're going. The boys of Amble right now on the Swell iRadio.

latest track from Jamie McIntyre called Reason I Try. iRadio's All Irish with Kieran O'Connor. Very excited to see Reggie, the amazing drill musician who has taken over not just Ireland, but the world, hailing from Dundalk in the county of Louth. You may recently have seen that Reggie teamed up with Fred again on a track that blew up 52 million streams, and now Reggie is teaming up with none other than Tiny Tempa. And this track called Heaven or Hell, it's going to be the first lead single on Tiny Tempa's upcoming album. Tiny Tempa, Reggie, Heaven or Hell, iRadio's All Irish.

0: It's Purple Disco Machine, if he was a dub and his name was just Jamie. That's called Knee Deep on iRadio's All Irish. Jamie Maguire is a DJ, producer and fellow radio presenter who's DJed all over Ireland, and now he's back with that banger. We like it. Big up Just Jamie. This is iRadio's All Irish, and on the way. On the way, Femi and the Kid Laroi, their big track together called Noble. We'll also get on Nell Meskel. And the brand new track from Jazzy is coming as well. Hang on.
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1: 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Had the women and I had the booze. But all that I remember is a little kid with no

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0: car. Common denominator, iRadio's All Irish with Kieran O'Connor. And hey, if you're an Irish musician, somewhere in this country you're making music, be it in your garage, be it in your bedroom, with your band, on your own, whatever it is, I want to hear from you, because next week on the show I want to play your track. 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Their track called Sweet Escape is playing for you soon. Hang on. 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

Wales All Irish 7563. Not my PIN code, but not far off from my bank account. I probably shouldn't have told you that on iRadio, but I did. This is Kieran O'Connor. This is the place on iRadio where we supply you with the biggest, best and newest Irish tracks. Fia Moon and Codaline are coming very soon after our boy Marty Guilfoyle, who's teamed up with the beautiful vocals of Jessica Brett. Sweet Escape on iRadio.

0: boys of Codeline back to me on iRadio's All Irish with Kieran O'Connor. Where are they in the world right now? Well, they're on their farewell tour. Just wrapped up in Jakarta. They've Kuala Lumpur ahead of them. Bangkok before they hit up Sydney. They're having the time of their life before they return to Dublin and wrap it all up and say goodbye in the Three Arena on the 18th of December. This is iRadio. This is All Irish. And on the way... The boys of Kingfisher on the way to tell you that the sun will never settle on the love they have for you, as well as Khaki Kid will get on John Gibbons, and you two have teamed up with one of the biggest DJ producers in the world, Martin Garrix. Their track, if you haven't heard it, is called Fireflies, and I'll play it very soon for you.
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0: Where hit Irish music lives. My name is Kieran O'Connor. Pressing play on another hour. Does nothing but the biggest, best and newest Irish tracks from right across Ireland. Get ready for that brand new track from U2, who have teamed up with Martin Garrix. It's called Fireflies, and it is beautiful if you haven't heard it yet. Also music from Khaki Kid. Right now, though, the boys of Kingfisher, who've just wrapped up their North America tour after they wrapped up an amazing summer here in Ireland. Kingfisher, and the sun will never settle on iRadio. It's All Irish.
8: My heart, it has been broken by who I cannot tell.

Yeah, we were alive. I genuinely get goosebumps every time I hear that song. Bono's vocals work so well on a dance track featuring Martin Garrix, one of the biggest DJs in the world. That is called Fireflies on iRadio's All Irish. Hang on, John Gibbons is back with a nice banger called Wave Around Your Heart. On the way in 2 minutes and 27 seconds, some John Luke for you now. Could be dancing on iRadio. It's All Irish.

0: Sive Keane. Hate me now. iRadio's All Irish. Don't hate me though, please. I'm here to just bring you nothing but the biggest, best and newest Irish music every single Sunday on iRadio, on All Irish and on the way. His name is Niall Horan of One Direction fame, and I, maybe because I like playing golf, I'm constantly getting my algorithms on social media filled with videos of Niall Horan playing golf. And what really bothers me about him is he's really bloody good. He can sing, he can dance, he's good looking, and he's really good at golf. Niall Horan, Tastes So Good, on the way next for you here at iRadio. God, he's so lucky.
1: Hi, morning. Rachel was trying to park the other day, and when she went in to park, a woman was holding space standing there. 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

Hammond with Love, Ace on iRadio's All Irish. Now, there's a line in this next song by Paddy Keys called 1215. That's the name of the track. However, there's a line that says, "Nothing good comes in the AM." And that's so true. Paddy Keys, 1215, iRadio. It's All Irish.

0: didn't mean.
1: I'm saying it now. Dave Lofts is going to be big. As big as Amble, as big as Kingfisher, as big as Dermot Kennedy. I'm convinced about it. I'm all yours. iRadio's All Irish. I just want to say that it is Sunday the 23rd of August 2026. Remember this moment. I promise you, he's going to be huge. It's iRadio. It's All Irish. And on the way. You know, when I'm not predicting who's going to be big in the music scene, I'm also playing their tracks. Jazzy being another one. Her track right now with Chris Lorenzo called Invisible. You can hear it in the background. Well, you can hear it in full in the next minute or two. Hang on.
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I love his vocals. Kieran Quigley, Is This a Problem, Darling? iRadio, it's All Irish with Kieran O'Connor. And if you're an Irish musician, I want to hear from you. And next week on the show, I want to play your track. It's as simple as that. Head over to our Instagram at This Is iRadio. Send me your music. Tell me a little bit about you. And next week on the show, I could be playing your track right here on iRadio. It's All Irish. The criteria are simple. If you make music and you're here in Ireland, I want to play your track. Whether you're in a band, whether you're a solo artist, a DJ producer, whatever it is, send me your music at This Is iRadio. And next week on the show, I could be playing your track right here. Now though, A-Track and She.

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You gotta love the Cabin Crew. 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
5: 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Peaky Blinders fans can step inside the world of the Shelby family with the new immersive experience opening in London. 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Stars of the upcoming Beatles biopic recreated the iconic Abbey Road cover and the zebra crossing outside the famous London studio. Harris Dickinson leads as John Lennon, followed by Barry Keoghan as Ringo Starr, Paul Mescal as Paul McCartney and Joseph Quinn as George Harrison. Saoirse Ronan is also among the cast, making three Irish names in the ensemble. Fontaines DC confirmed their next album, Dopamine Chamber, will be out on the 16th of October. The band headlines Electric Picnic on Sunday, August 30th. Fresh from the launch of the Whitney Houston doll, Barbie is launching another one of a late celebrity. This time, it's Marilyn Monroe to honour what would have been her 100th birthday. The creators say the doll recreates her iconic look from her Gentlemen Prefers Blondes movie. Oscar winner Olivia Colman is joining the cast of Only Murders in the Building. The six series is moving the action to London for the first time, with David Tennant, Jerry Halliwell Horner and Martin Freeman also appearing. The family of Robin Williams has relaunched his Instagram account. The intention is for the account to be a base for his fans to find authentic clips of the late actor, the hopes of combating what they describe as rampant uses AI to recreate his image. YouTube star Amelia de Moldenberg says young people need nepotism these days to get a job. The 32-year-old, known for interviewing well-known celebrities on her Chicken Shop Date series, says more needs to be done to open up opportunities for people not in education, employment or training. Mark Zuckerberg has bought a castle in County Waterford. The billionaire and his wife, Priscilla Chan, are the new owners of Strangcally Castle, located on the banks of the River Blackwater. The purchase price of the 440-acre estate isn't known yet, but it's said it could have gone for anything between 20 and 30 million euro. Andrew Garfield has revealed he is addicted to a secret Instagram profile. The 43-year-old actor does not have a public social media account, but has now admitted he has a private one that he struggles to stay off. The Spider-Man star says his screen time notifications are horrific, and he told Variety, "I've given all of those hours to nothing." Liam Gallagher has told fans an Oasis return to Glastonbury next year is not happening. In an expletive-filled post on social media, the singer said, "All you croc-wearing flag-wavers should calm down." Oasis headlined at Worthy Farm in 1995 and 2004, but both brothers have recently taken aim at the festival, with Noel describing it as getting a bit woke now. Ozark star Jason Bateman says he feels enormously grateful to still be working in Hollywood after more than five decades in the business. The 57-year-old began acting as a child in shows, including Little House on the Prairie. He says experience has taught him that even the most talented people in the industry aren't guaranteed work. A piano and a microphone used by Freddie Mercury are expected to fetch hundreds of thousands of euro at auction. Early drafts of the star's songwriting will also go under the hammer in October, and there'll be a teddy bear being sold, which Freddie Mercury gave to the family of one of Queen's producers. Brett Michaels has cancelled the rest of his concerts for 2026 to heal after surgery. The Poison frontman, who's 63, performed on Friday night after having kidney stones removed. However, on Saturday, he announced he now had to take the rest of the year off to rest and recover further. Cameron Diaz is set to return to your television screen this winter. The award-winning actress will star in a comedy about motherhood. She's joined by Modern Family actor Ed O'Neill, who plays her father in the film. Also starring are Ben Schwartz from The After Party, Kay Callan, best known for Knives Out, and Aidan Meary. Bad Day is set to be released on Netflix on the 11th of December. Molly Mayhew has finally put her engagement ring back on. She split from her fiancé Tommy Fury in 2024, however they rekindled their romance the following year. Since then, they have welcomed their second child Midas into the world. A source of The Sun, Molly has decided to wear her ring again as Tommy has become a different person since the birth of his son.
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5: Largely dry day with sunny spells. Scattered light showers may develop in the southwest and west later. Highest temperatures of 19 to 23 degrees. 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

iRadio, it's All Irish with Kieran O'Connor. I know it's getting late, but still time for even more Irish music in the early hours of Monday morning with Ruth Ann, Queen of LA, and Simple Things, Your Eyes on the Way after Lauren Wallace and Gap Teeth on iRadio. Yeah.

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1: I'm Chloe, here's what's happening. Peaky Blinders fans can step inside the world of the Shelby family with the new immersive experience opening in London. Peaky Blinders Underworld features a recreation of the Garrison Tavern before visitors enter a world of bookies, backstreet deals and missions inspired by the hit TV series. Stars of the upcoming Beatles biopic recreated the iconic Abbey Road cover on the zebra crossing outside the famous London studio. Harris Dickinson leads as John Lennon, followed by Barry Keoghan as Ringo Starr, Paul Mescal as Paul McCartney, and Joseph Quinn as George Harrison. Saoirse Ronan is also among the cast, making three Irish names in the ensemble. Fontaine's DC confirmed their next album, Dopamine Chamber, will be out on the 16th of October. The band headlines Electric Picnic on Sunday, August 30th.